0: A says many people want to help, but sometimes hold back because they're unsure it'll make a difference. 90% of people on the receiving end of an Are You OK conversation report feeling incredibly supported. Speaking to 2MCE, principal psychologist Rachel Clements says there's no right or wrong way to ask.
1: People often say, am I going to make it worse? Am I going to say the wrong thing? Am I going to ruin this relationship? And sometimes people believe that they actually need to be an expert. And that is one of the biggest misconceptions, is that we don't have to have the perfect words. We don't even have to be able to have all of the answers.
0: The latest round of peace talks between Israel and Lebanon have ended without a specific timeline for the withdrawal of Israeli troops. Both countries agreed to implement so-called pilot zones in southern Lebanon as part of a deal announced last month. The BBC's Hugo Bashega reports from Beirut.
2: The pilot zones are a crucial element of the agreement, the first step for the possible withdrawal of Israeli troops that occupy a strip of land in southern Lebanon. In those areas, there will be the disarmament of Hezbollah, the pullout of Israeli soldiers, and the deployment of the Lebanese military. There has been some frustration in Lebanon with what officials see as a delay by Israel in implementing this part of the deal. The feeling here is that there will be no significant change on the ground before the elections in Israel at the end of October.
0: Turning to sport, Argentina is through to the FIFA World Cup final after a 2-1 win over England. The score was nil-all at half-time. England's Anthony Gordon scored the first goal in the 55th minute. Enzo Fernandez equalised for Argentina in the 85th and Lautaro Martinez extended the defending champions' lead in stoppage time. Argentina will take on Spain in the final next Monday, Australian time.
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5: And you're listening to AM Music. We've got the album of the week now. It's, or the album of today, rather. The feature album. It's Taj Mahal and the Phantom Blues Band. And it's a CD titled Time. And that'll go for roughly about 40 minutes. And then we'll play a bit of Vicar and Linda with a CD titled Where Do You Come From? But this is Taj Mahal and the Phantom Blues Band with a CD titled Time.

0: If you ask me, I know you weren't going nowhere in the first place.
1: That was Taj Mahal and the Phantom Blues Band with a CD titled Time. And we're going to hear a bit of Vicar and Linda off a CD titled Where Do You Come From? That'll take us up to the 11 o'clock news.

0: who was referred to police by the Australian Electoral Commission, has been cleared. Tim Mander stood down while the Australian Federal Police considered the referral, which contained allegations he enrolled to vote at a staffer's home where he was not living at the time. David Crisafulli said this morning the investigation found the allegations were false. He says Mr. Mander will return to work as Minister for the Olympics and Paralympics today. Australia's Wildlife Land Trust program has welcomed its 1,000th member. Run by Humane World for Animals, the program is a network of Australian property owners committing their land to habitat preservation. Since its foundation in 2007, it has expanded to a national movement comprised of farmers, ecotourism business owners, conservationists and other landowners. Turning to sport, Geelong has made 7 changes for its AFL clash against St Kilda tonight. Jeremy Cameron and Tanner Brune are out with injury. Mark Blitzarfs, Jake Colajasny and Jack Martin are being managed, while Mitch Nevitt and Jack Bowes have been omitted. Jay Polkinghorne will make his AFL debut. The Saints have made 1 change, with Hunter Clark replacing Angus Hastie.
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I acknowledge the traditional custodians of the lands this program is broadcast from. I pay my respects to elders past, present and emerging, and I extend that respect to other Aboriginal and Torres Strait Islander people who may be listening. Always was,

0: G'day, Steve Norwood here. Welcome to the first Australian Music Hour. And I'll just note first up that this week's program is being recorded in NAIDOC Week, which runs on the first full week in July from Sunday to Sunday. There's quite a long history for NAIDOC Week. It goes way back to the 1930s to the protest movements for Aboriginal people that took place in Sydney. And it's gradually transformed from a day of protest and a day of mourning to become a celebration of that recognises history, culture and achievements of Aboriginal people. In the mid-1970s, it was changed from a day-long celebration to a week-long celebration. So we're now at the 50th anniversary of NAIDOC Week. We opened this week's show with Impossible Odds and a song called Laugh It Off, very much protesting racial discrimination in this country. We've got plenty of hip-hop coming up on today's program, and I do need to give an explicit language warning for several of the songs that are going to be coming up in the next hour. Right now, we've got a new track from Dobby, a wonderful performer. This is from a new album he's got coming out very soon. This is Dobby, Free Your Mind.
1: Hey, 2010 future right in front of me. 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

Well, we left Australian shores with that last track. We heard a song from around the Pacific Islands. It comes from a compilation album called Small Island, Big Song, which is put out through Desert Pea Media. And the name of the song we heard was called Naka Wara Wara Ta'u. We're going to have a track now from Miss Kanina. That's the performing name of Kanina Langford. She's an emerging young talent. She's already won a swag of awards, and she's got a new LP coming out, due for release in August, called Black Print. And she's currently doing a national tour to promote the album, and she'll be playing in Castlemaine at the Theatre Royal in September. But if you haven't got tickets, you're a little late. The show is already sold out. Again, I'll repeat my language warning for the songs that are coming up on the show. This is Miss Kanina and Handout.

0: for you. There.
1: In the middle of that bracket of songs, we had Bundjalung musician Blake Rhodes, Mr. Rhodes, and a song called Tales of a Misspent Youth. It comes from an album that he's got in the pipeline, it'll be coming out soon, called Refract. And then we had a track from Adelaide-based rapper Jimbler from 2019, No Clapstick. You're listening to the first Australian Music Hour with Steve Norwood. And if you're a regular listener to the program, you'll know that there's several musicians that I have on pretty high rotation on the playlist. And Frank Yammer's one of those musicians, an excellent singer and guitarist. This is a song called Pit Rap. It's not so much a hip-hop song as a celebration of the Pitjantjatjara language. This is Frank Yammer.

That was Eschatology and a song called Cradle to the Grave that comes from Eschatology's album A Dose of Reality. I'm going to move away from the hip-hop for just a couple of songs. We'll have a track now from Broome-based R&B soul singer Stella Moon. This is a song about refugees in detention called By the Fence.

off in the distance. I hear the sounds of waters meeting. I've come to that place.

That was Richard Frankland with a song called River to the Sea, a song title that could possibly get you arrested in some Australian states. It comes from an album called Discovering Liepin Mara, which has only just been released in full. Although I spoke to Richard Frankland in July in 2023, and at the time I did that interview, the release of Discovering Liepin Mara was imminent. It's taken a little while to get through the pipeline, but the full album is out now. We're going to have a track now from Big Nota, which is the heavy metal vehicle for Briggs. This is a song called FMD. And once again, we'll give a language warning for the music that's coming up next.

almost the end of the show for this week. The last track we heard was called Shaken from rapper The Boy of Many Colours, and it also featured blues musician Ash Grunwald. And we're currently listening to Sweetwater Remix, which comes from Richard Frankland's album Discovering Leopin Mara. Quite a departure from Richard Frankland's usual style of music. I'm going to leave you on this week's NAIDOC Week edition of the program. A reminder that the NAIDOC Awards for this year have been postponed from the 3rd and the 4th of July. They were due to be held in Alice Springs. They're now going to be on the 15th of August. But what a great event it is, a celebration of history, culture and the achievements of Aboriginal people in this country. I'm going to leave you with Emma Donovan. I'll be back next week with another First Australian Music Hour. Thanks for listening.

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1: And if you need help, you can call Lifeline on 13 11 14. Turning to sport, Argentina will have a chance to defend its FIFA World Cup title after qualifying for the final. Argentina came from behind to defeat England 2-1 this morning. The goals were scored by Enzo Fernandez and Lautaro Martinez in the last 20 minutes of the game. The defending champions will take on Spain, who beat France 2-0 yesterday morning. The final will be played on Monday morning, Australian time.
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4: 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I'm Cameron Waugh and it's a pleasure to have your company for the Midday Mag Show on this lovely Thursday. And we've got a great show coming up for you as always. We have the Manning United Board coming up in about 10 minutes time, roughly. And we've got the 2 Bob Raves in around about a half an hour, around about 12:30. We've got the 2 Bob Gig Guide, roughly 1:15pm. So stick around for that as well. Plus, of course, we have National Day segment, random name shout out. Joke of the Day is coming, and there's a bit of kindness in the community coming as well. So stick around for all of that coming up in the show today. Plus, of course, the regular feature album of the week, Hot Lot Girl Power music selections. Before we do anything else though, let's check out your weather forecast for the local listening areas.
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4: Yes, indeed it is. And we start with the rest of today, Thursday, the 16th of July. And it's the top of 18 degrees and there is supposed to be showers about, 2 to 20 mils possible rainfall and 100% chance of rain. So we are definitely getting wet today and we have already gotten wet, I have to say, actually. But it's lovely to see the sun shining outside the studio window at the moment. Very high chance of showers, light winds and UV index predicted to reach 3. That's moderate. And tomorrow, Friday the 17th of July, the rain hangs around, showers, top of 19 degrees, 2 to 9 mils possible rainfall and a 95% chance of rain, so we're getting wet tomorrow as well. Partly cloudy, very high chance of showers, light winds. UV index again predicted to reach 3, that's moderate. On Saturday the 18th of July, top of 19 degrees, showers easing for Saturday, 1 to 7 mils possible rainfall, a 90% chance of rain, partly cloudy, very high chance of showers, most likely in the morning and light winds. UV index predicted to reach 3 and that is moderate. Sunday the 19th of July, top of 20 degrees, shower or two with a 50% chance of rain, 0 to 1 mils possible rainfall, so only a little bit of rain on the way, partly cloudy, medium chance of showers, most likely in the morning, and light winds, and again, the UV index predicted to reach 3. That is moderate. That is your weather forecast for the local listening areas for the rest of this week and for this coming weekend. We'll check out some of the next coming week. We'll look a little bit further ahead into the next coming week after the 1 o'clock news. In just a second, we are going to get started with a couple of feature album tracks. We have a track from Queen Porter Stomp, followed by a track from Nat Pavlovic, so stay tuned for both of those, coming up right after this.
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2: 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Cam here with you for the Midday Manic Show. Thanks for joining us. And let's hear from Queen Porter Stomp and the album Beat of My Kind. It's a feature album here at 2Bob. And we're going to hear my favourite track from this album, Jelly Roll. Love this song. Here we go. Queen Porter Stomp with Jelly Roll.

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0: That was a lovely tender track from Nat Pavlovic, and yes, I deliberately described it as a tender track because it's called Tender, and it's from the album Big Heart, which is a feature album here at Two Bob. And we also heard from Queen Porter Stomp. We heard a track called Jelly Roll, one of my favourites, love that one. It's from the album Beat of My Kind, also a feature album here at Two Bob. And speaking of feature albums, stay with us, folks, because a little bit later in the show, we'll be hearing from tomorrow's feature album, which I'll tell you about shortly in a little while with the Two Bob Raves. So if you enjoy the music from Friday's feature album, which you'll find out about in a little while, then tune into the AM Music Show tomorrow and you'll hear it after 10 o'clock. For now, though, we've got a bit more weather information for you just before we get to the Manning Notice Board, courtesy of the Bureau of Meteorology at the Forster-Tuncurry area. The wind is S, so south, wind speed 8 knots, temperature is 15 degrees, barometer is 1032, the sea is 0.5 metres, my apologies, the sea is 0.5 metres, the swell is 1 metre, and we have good bar conditions today. And the next tide is a low tide at 15:09, or for those of you like me who prefer 12-hour time, that's 3:09 p.m. And the tide height, 0.3 metres. So a few threes in there today. And as always, please be aware that offshore conditions may vary from those stated, if I can speak. And also, as always, make sure that you remember to wear your life jackets when you're on the open bodies of water, because life jackets save lives. You're on Two Bob Radio, 104.7 FM. I'm Cam. This is the Midday Mag Show. Lovely to have you with us, folks. Let's have a look and see what is happening in our local areas here on the Mid-North Coast. And let's check the Manning Notice Board.
1: It's time now for Two Bob's Manning Notice Board.
0: I love that intro. I love grooving along to it. Okay. The Manning Notice Board, and of course, as always, we start with the local markets. And as always, every Thursday, we have the Taree Thursday Produce Market from 7:30 a.m. to 12 p.m. at the Taree Park near Johnny Martin Oval and just next door to the Two Bob Studios. On Saturday, the 18th of July, this coming Saturday, is the Rotary Bookshed in Wingham from 8 a.m. to 12 p.m. at the Wingham Showground. And that is running in conjunction with the Hub Markets, also this Saturday the 18th of July from 8 a.m. to 12:30 p.m. at the Taree Showground. And I'm sure the Rotary Bookshed at Taree near the Hub Markets at the Taree Showground is open as well. And this Saturday, the Hub Markets is a Christmas in July theme, so that's nice. Foster Farmers Market is also on this Saturday the 18th of July from 8 a.m. to 12 p.m. at the Council Reserve at the Courthouse. 7 Little Street is the address, if you're wondering. And tomorrow, and it's not tomorrow, so I'm getting my days mixed up. Sunday, the 19th of July, is another Flame Tree Community Market from 9 a.m. to 1 p.m. at St. John's Hall at Victoria Street in Taree. And while we're talking the Flame Tree Community Market, bring the kids this Sunday, the 19th of July, and enjoy our creative space full of beads, nature, wool, feathers, ribbon, and treasures. Ready to make a bracelet, magic wand, or bead drop. That sounds lots of fun, doesn't it? Very creative. Our clothes swap has tubs of baby and kids' clothes, $2 to fill a bag or swap, and there's over 15 large tables full of women's clothes. All clean and size sorted. 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Only freshly cleaned, unstained quality clothes welcome for the swap. Thank you. Let's keep it nice and hygienic. All winter clothes on the tables and tubs will be free from 12 noon until 1 p.m. There's a barbecue. There's coffee, there's fresh bakes and hot food from Wild Fig Coffee Catering and the Cookery Project. Sounds good. Bring your camp chair to enjoy some live music. And the live music selections this time, we have Taylor, Ellie and Simon. And I do believe they're on the gig guide as well. Yeah, Taylor James and Ellie and Roy Stones as well. So, some great live music there. Our regular 10 earthy, vintage, homemade, grown, created stalls will be there. Now, the Manning Great Lakes Birdwatching Club has members who come from a broad cross-section of society, all sharing an enjoyment of the region's natural environment and the diverse bird species that live around us. They may be a small club, but they're also a very friendly club. And they welcome new members. You don't have to be an expert. If you want to give it a try, just turn up to one of the outings, make sure you've got your binoculars with you, and make sure you've got something for morning tea as well. Outings are scheduled to be held on the first Thursday and the third Saturday of each month, commencing at 8 a.m. But this Saturday, the 18th of July, instead of an outing, it is the annual general meeting, the AGM, for the Manning Great Lakes Bird Watching Club. For more information, you can find 0431 878 395. That's 0431 878 395. And finally, a couple of dates to put in your diary. There's a couple of concerts coming up next month, in the month of August. Let's start with Saturday the 29th of August. It is Linda Gilbert and Friends Chamber Music Gala at the Taree Adventist Hall, a celebration of Australian and international young artists. And there are posters and flyers being circulated around. You can see the program on those flyers. There's works from J.S. Bach and Dvorak and Brahms as well. So a great selection of composers there. And incredible talent joining Linda Gilbert for this chamber music gala as well, including Shan Mei Zeng on the violin, Tom Protat on the viola, Ethan Chiao on the cello, and Christopher Malek on the piano. And apologies if I have pronounced any of those names incorrectly. I am emceeing this concert and the other concert I'm about to tell you about as well, so I will have the name pronunciations correct on the day. And of course, let's not forget Linda Gilbert herself on the violin. So that should be a fantastic concert from 7 p.m. Saturday the 29th of August. Adult tickets are $50 each. Concession is, or seniors, $45. Students, $30. And children under 12 get in for $20. And if you're a group of five, you can get in for $120. Tickets are online at the Try Booking website. They're also available at the door an hour beforehand, so from 6 p.m., and if you notice the flyers circulating and the posters circulating around, there's a QR code on them to help you with your tickets. And also from Linda Gilbert, Sunday the 30th of August, Timeless Classics at Taree. It's not just a recital, it's also a masterclass, featuring Christopher Malek on the piano. And let me tell you about this. Former local, now international violinist Linda Gilbert returns to her Manning Valley hometown to present Timeless Classics at Taree, followed by light refreshments and an inspirational student masterclass for all ages and levels. So, Sunday the 30th of August is the date to put in your diaries there. It is a 2 p.m. recital and the masterclass will be at 4 p.m. Now, the recital features works from Vivaldi, Tchaikovsky, Nathan Milstein and more. And once again, this is also at the Taree Adventist Hall, on the corner of Cowper and Gipps Streets in Taree. That's the corner of Cowper Street and Gipps Street in Taree. Adult tickets are $50 each. Concessions or seniors, $45. Students, $30. Children under 12, $20. And a group of five is $120 for the concert tickets. And there's also a separate registration for the masterclass. Active participants is $80 each. All ages and levels are welcome. Registrations for the masterclass close at the end of July, so 11 p.m. on the 30th of July. So if you want to take part in the masterclass, get in now. It's also at the Try Booking website. And there's posters for this Timeless Classics concert circulating around as well. They have two QR codes on them. One QR code is for concert tickets and the other QR code is for the masterclass participant registration. So two concerts definitely worth checking out. Put the dates in your diaries. And I do believe that tickets will be available at the door for the Sunday concert as well, an hour beforehand, so from 1 o'clock. I will confirm that and update you all accordingly. So watch this space. I will get that sorted out as soon as I can. In the meantime, though, that's it for the Manning Nudist Board for today. Plenty of great things happening in our local areas. Always great to see and hear about what's happening in the communities. Now, let's get back to the music. And we've got a special tribute piece now, because you may have heard around this time last week the very sad news that Bonnie Tyler passed away at the age of 75. And to pay tribute to Bonnie Tyler, we're going to play her biggest hit. And it's a beautiful song called Total Eclipse of the Heart. So once again, paying tribute to Bonnie Tyler, who sadly passed away last week at the age of 75. This is Total Eclipse of the Heart.

0: Title Eclipse of the Heart, Bonnie Tyler. What a beautiful, powerful song that is. And I actually remember hearing that song. I'm pretty sure this was when I first heard it. In the first Diary of a Wimpy Kid movie, where Greg Heffley belted out the "And I Need You Now Tonight" bit. That song, that powerful bit. And it was quite the moment of that movie, I must say. And we've always been quite fond of that song, and very sad to hear of Bonnie Tyler's passing. So on the 6th, a little bit of information for you. On the 6th of May, earlier this year, Bonnie Tyler underwent emergency surgery in Faro, in Portugal, where she lived, to treat a perforated intestine, and was placed in an induced coma in the intensive care unit. When doctors attempted to bring her out of the coma, she suffered a cardiac arrest and was resuscitated. On the 12th of May, her spokesman said she remained seriously ill but stable, and that her doctors were optimistic about her making a full recovery. And on the 15th of June, Bonnie Tyler woke up from the medically induced coma, although she remained very unwell. And as we've heard recently, Bonnie Tyler died on the 8th of July from complications of her illness, and she was 75 years old. So may Bonnie Tyler rest in peace. You're on 2 Bob Radio, 104.7 FM. I'm Cam. 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Thanks for your company, if I can speak. And it's now time to see what we're getting up to here at 2 Bob Radio. And what we're doing here at the station, let's have a look at the 2 Bob Raves.
1: 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It's 2 Bob Raves.
0: It's old, so may Bonnie Tyler rest in peace. You're on 2 Bob Radio, 104.7 FM. I'm Cam. This is the Midday Mag Show. Thanks for your company, if I can speak. And it's now time to see what we're getting up to here at 2 Bob Radio. And what we're doing here at the station, let's have a look at the 2 Bob Raves.
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0: It is indeed the 2 Bob Raves, and if you haven't already heard, there's a new Community Radio Network program in the house. 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Let's start that again. The Absolutely Live Show, featuring Absolutely Live recorded albums with Bob Schilling, includes tonight's show, includes albums from Graham Parker and The Rumour, live on the Old Grey Whistle Test from 1977, and also Gondwanaland, live from Sydney and Alice Springs from 1985. So that's on the Absolutely Live Show tonight from 8 p.m. through to 10 p.m. And the Absolutely Live Show is every Thursday night from 8 p.m. through to 10 p.m. featuring Absolutely Live recorded albums with Bob Schilling. The feature albums this week. So let's work our way backwards. Tomorrow's feature album is Mick Thomas. Mick Thomas's Roving Commission, as a matter of fact, with First Step in a Homeward Direction. We'll hear from Mick Thomas's Roving Commission a little bit later on. So, and if you enjoy the tracks, the music that you hear from the album, then tune into the AIM Music Show tomorrow morning. You'll hear the album after 10 o'clock. Thomas's Roving Commission a little bit later on. So, and if you enjoy the tracks, the music that you hear from the album, then tune into the AIM Music Show tomorrow morning. You'll hear the album after 10 o'clock. Today's feature album was Taj Mahal and the Phantom Blues Band with Time. Wednesday, yesterday's feature album was Nat Pavlovic with Big Heart. On Tuesday, we heard Queen Porter Stomp with Beat of My Kind, and we had a special feature album on Monday, Blues Breakers from John Mile with Eric Clapton, and that album, sorry, my brain stopped for a second there to process that, that album, Blues Breakers with John Mile, from John Mile with Eric Clapton, celebrating its 60th anniversary. It was released in July of 1966. So there you go. The albums of the week this week. Alison Russell with In the House of Chaos. We'll hear from Alison a bit later. Joey's Coop with Sawdust Memories. Katie Noonan, Alone But All One. We'll hear from Katie Noonan very shortly. And this is exciting, Jude Pascal with Today Is The Day. Great to have Jude's album new album in our Album of the Week collection this week. Shout out to Jude if he's listening in. He chatted with Marcus and Chez yesterday on the Midday Mag Show yesterday. It was great to hear that. Unfortunately, I didn't get to say hello to him myself because I actually went to school with him. We were in the same year group. So there you go. But great to see he's doing really well, and he's actually touring at the moment, promoting this new album. So again, shout out to you, Jude. And we'll actually play that chat that Marcus and Chez had with Jude a bit later on in the show today. And we will hear a track from the Today's the Day album in just a moment, as a matter of fact. Coming up after the show today, the mouse is in the house for the Vintage Music Program. And then at 4 o'clock, that's at 2 o'clock through to 4 o'clock. And then at 4 o'clock, Jake will be here for Jake's Jams from 4 to 5. Then, just after 5 o'clock, we have The Wire, as always, community of the community, courtesy of the Community Radio Network. And 5:30 p.m, Nathan will drive you home. And at 7 o'clock, it's the Electro Show with Asterix. So there you go. 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Stay with us, folks. 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I'm Cam. This is the Midday Mag Show. Lovely to have you with us. We've got Katie Noonan and her album Alone But All One, Album of the Week at 2 Bob. We've got a track from that coming up soon. But first, let's hear from my mate, Jude Pascal. Shout out Jude once again. And this is the album is Today's the Day. It's an Album of the Week here at 2 Bob. And yes, Jude is originally from the Wingham area. So just like me, he's a Wingham boy. And we're going to hear a track called, we're going to hear the title track actually. And it's Today is the Day. So here we go. Jude Pascal, Today is the Day.

Jude Pascal, and that was Big Wide World, in brackets, Lots of People. And before that, the title track of this very incredible album, we heard Today is the Day, and as I said, it is the title track of this of the album, Today is the Day, an album of the week at Turbo, and a bloody good album of that as well. So, shout out again to you. I'm shouting out Jude a lot today, but shout out again to you, Jude. Such a great album. Great to have you come into the station as well. We will hear that chat a bit later on in the show today that Jude had with Marcus and Shez, so do stick around for that. And right now we're going to hear from Katie Noonan and the album Alone But All One, another album of the week at 2Bob. We're going to hear a track called Together in Our Dream. So here we go, Katie Noonan, Together in Our Dream.

very soft and gentle pace, that one. And often when I hear Cathy Noonan's singing voice, it is soft and gentle, so that fitted him well. The track was Together in Our Dream, and it's from the album Alone But All One, which is an album of the week here at 2Bob. And you're on 2Bob Radio, 104.7 FM. I'm Cam. This is the Midday Mag Show. It's great to have you with us, everybody. And it is time, everybody, for a laugh. Let's do it.

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1: Yes, indeed, joke of the day, where I tell a joke and my trusty mate Google rates the joke for me. So, hey Google, are you there? Lovely to have you with us again. You ready for another joke? It's thinking.
2: Yes, I'm here. How can I help you today?
1: Would you like to hear another joke?
2: Absolutely. Fire away.
1: Okay, so rate this from 1 to 10 for me. Here we go. Here's the joke. Is a teacher in a school kids class trying to teach them the definition of the word definitely. And she says, who can use the word definitely in a sentence? And little Susie raises her hand and says, the sky is definitely blue. And the teacher says, it's a good try, but the sky isn't always blue. It can be grey and cloudy as well. So that's not quite right, I'm afraid. Then little Mary raises her hand and says, the grass is definitely green. And the teacher says, that's also a good try, but sometimes if the grass doesn't get enough water, it can go brown. So that's not quite right either. Then little Billy raises his hand and said, Miss, do farts have lumps in them? And the teacher says, no, they don't. But that isn't really a question you should be asking at this time, little Billy. And little Billy says, well, yes, it is, because I can tell you, Miss, that I definitely have crapped my pets.
2: Nine out of ten.
3: Oh!
2: That is a solid, classic schoolboy punchline. The setup works perfectly to trick the teacher right into the trap.
1: Yes! I love this new joke judge. I love this new joke judge. Thank you so much, Google. Love your work.
2: You are very welcome. Glad you liked the rating.
1: There it is, folks. Hey, Google, helping me out once again with the jokes. Oh, yep, she's listening in again. And thanks again, Google, for helping out with the jokes. I thought she was listening.
2: Always here to help.
1: There you go.
2: Happy to bring a good laugh whenever you need one.
1: There you go. Thank you very much, Google, once again. 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I'm Cam. This is This is the Midday Mag Show. I'm so happy about that great joke rating that I can't speak. But to take us to the news, we have a very special tribute, another special tribute song coming up in just a moment. We do have a message to get to first, so let's hear that now, and then we'll be back with the tribute after this message.
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1: 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And a few weeks ago, at the end of June, June the 30th, we lost the lead singer of the Village People, Victor Willis. He passed away after a short but aggressive illness on the 30th of June at the age of 74. The age of 74, the day before his 75th birthday. So to pay tribute to Victor Willis, let's hear one of the Village People's biggest hits. Get ready to do the dance moves. And take us to the news.

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2: 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I'm Cameron Ward. This is the Midday Mag Show. Thanks for being with us. We've got a fantastic hour coming up for you this hour. We've got the 2 Bob Gig Guide in around about 10 minutes' time, so roughly 1:15pm. Plus, we've got a couple of Hot Lot albums coming up for you, one from Lenka. Album tracks, I should say. One from Lenka, one from Leisha Louise. Actually, a couple from each of them. It'd be nice and play a couple from Lenka and a couple from Leisha Louise. And we've got the Kindness in Our Community segment on the way. National Day segment's coming as well. Plus some random name shout-outs. And in amongst all of that, a fun little game that I'm going to play with you listeners as in this hour of the show. More info about the game in a little while. But first, it's time for another weather check.
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Yes, indeed. Weather check time. And what have we got? We're going to look into the a bit further ahead, and we're going to look into the next coming week. And let's see what we've got. We have for Monday, the 20th of July, top of 20 degrees, partly cloudy with 20% chance of rain, partly cloudy, slight chance of a shower, most likely during the morning, and light winds. So only a little bit of rain on the Monday. Tuesday, the 21st of July, top of 21 degrees, partly cloudy, light winds, 10% chance of rain. And Wednesday, the 22nd of July, top of 21 degrees, beautiful sunny day with a 10% chance of rain and light winds. And just to recap, there is some rain coming today, 2 to 20 mils, possible rainfall, 100% chance of rain. And there's also some rain coming tomorrow, Friday the 17th of July, 2 to 9 mils, possible rainfall, 95% chance of rain. And there's a bit of rain on Saturday as well, 1 to 7 mils, possible rainfall, 90% chance of rain on Saturday the 18th of July. That's your weather check for the local listening areas. We looked at the next, some of the next coming week, and we also recapped the rainfall coming this weekend. Back to the music. And before we have our fun game, we'll have a couple of Hot Lot album tracks from Lenka and the album Good Days, which is a Hot Lot album. And we're going to hear a track called Heart Flame. So this is Lenka with Heart Flame.

0: Yes, Sunshine Girl there, Lenka. And also from Lenka, we had Heart Flame, which is both of those beautiful tracks come from the album Good Days, a Hot Blood album here at 2 Bob. You're on 2 Bob Radio, 104.7 FM. I'm Cam. This is the Midday Mag Show. We're just about to play a little game featuring the Blocher organ. The Blocher organ. So I'm very excited to share with you this incredible instrument that I have discovered this morning. I literally just discovered it this morning. But first, before we hear from the mechanical organ that is the Blocher organ, let's have a look at the 2 Bob Gig Guide.
1: And now, it's time for 2 Bob's Gig Guide.
0: Yes, it is the 2 Bob Gig Guide. And we're starting off with tomorrow, Friday the 17th of July. We have Dirt Road Tribute at Sporties in Tankari from 6 o'clock. 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We have Phil McKnight at the Tanks in Club Foster from 8 o'clock. Doc Beeston at Harrington Hotel from 8 o'clock. Supercell at Manning River Hotel Tyree 8:30. Brenton West at Old Bar Tavern from 9 o'clock. And Sunday the 19th of July, we have Taylor James and Ellie and Roy Stones at the Flame Tree Markets in Tyree from 9 a.m. through to 1 p.m. And we also have Nell Tyler performing at Flower Bar and Old Bar from 12:30. Amber Kenny at the Manning River Hotel in Tyree from 1 o'clock. Pete Ball at Kupanok Hotel from 1 o'clock. We have... who is up next? Broughton Pecks at Old Bar Tavern from 1 o'clock. Dean Weston at the Tanks in Club Foster, 4:30. And Sweet and Swampy at Sporties in Tankari, also from 4:30. If you missed any of the gigs I just said there, head to the 2 Bob Radio Facebook page. The gig guide's posted there. Check the comments section underneath the gig guide. There might be some extra gigs in there we may have forgotten about. We're only human after all. There may also be some corrections. If we've accidentally made any mistakes, the commenters are usually very good at correcting them for us. So very well worth checking that, the comments underneath the gig guide. Stay with us, folks. I'm going to introduce you to the Blocher mechanical organ in just a moment.
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0: 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I'm Cam. And this is the Midday Mag Show. We're going to play a fun game now throughout this second hour of the show. I'm going to play you a well-known song as performed by the Blocher mechanical organ. And then you yell out at the radios what song it is, and I'll tell you what the song is after we hear it. And the incredible man behind this is James Dundon, a lifelong enthusiast and collector devoted to the magical world of mechanical music. His fascination began at the age of 3 and it has grown into a lifelong passion. For more than 20 years, he's been touring these incredible instruments across Cornwall and beyond, so over in the UK, sharing their unique sound and history. My brain has just stopped again. Let's play the song so I can reset my brain. Let's see if we can figure out what this one is. It's an easy one to start with.

There you go. How good was that? And you've probably already guessed the song, but it is Sweet Caroline, the Neil Diamond song. Alrighty, let's do another. Let's do another Blood Sugar Mechanical Organ song before we do something else. Let's see if we can pick what this song is.

0: Oh yeah.
1: That was another incredible performance from the Bludger mechanical organ. And of course that was chicka chicka chicka chicka chicka chicka chicka chicka. That was the Locomotion. We've got some more fun songs from the organ coming up a little later. But for now, we're going to sit back, relax, and enjoy a chat that Marcus and Chez had with an artist behind one of our albums of the week. It is my good friend Jude Pascal, who I went to school with. He's a Wingham boy just like me. And he sat down with Marcus and Chez, to have a chat about the album and about what he's getting up to. So take it away, Marcus and Chez.
2: Now, I've just had Jude Pascal walk into the studio. It's nice to meet you, Jude.
3: This microphone here?
2: Yeah, that's the one.
3: Fantastic. How's now, it going, Marcus?
2: Fantastic. I was just playing your album, Today Is The Day, only about 20 minutes ago.
3: Yeah. Fancy that.
2: Yeah. So the track that I played was The Big Wide World, in brackets, Lots of People.
3: Lots of people in it. Yeah.
2: It was great. A good one. It was really good. Yeah.
3: It's a good way to start side B off the new album.
2: Yeah. So where did you record this one?
3: This was in a studio in Surry Hills in Sydney.
2: Yep.
3: It was all live recorded.
2: Mm-hmm.
3: And we overdubbed some three-part harmonies. I got my little sister and little brother, and we set up a microphone up past Morrill Creek.
2: Fantastic.
3: Out at Mum and Dad's place. Sort of set up one microphone and we were all singing into it. Most of the songs on the album have some lovely three-part harmonies.
2: So the other guys, Gabriel and Nicholas, they did a bit of harmonies as well, or did they do any vocals? Or you had Gabriel Haslin on drums and percussion, and Nicholas Kennedy on piano keyboards, and
3: So that's the sound of the album, is the trio.
2: Yeah.
3: And it's a similar sort of lineup to The Doors. You know, Ray Manzarek had the had the bass keyboard.
2: Yep.
3: So that's the Nicholas is doing that. He's playing the bass with his left hand. We'll send that out to the bass amp, and then he'll play keys parts with his right hand.
2: Fantastic.
3: It's kind of like there's a phantom sort of fourth member.
2: Ooh. Well, we were commenting when we were playing it that your vocals sound really good. You sound terrific. The vocals was terrific. And
3: that's the way.
2: Yeah, I only just played the one track off it, and I said to Chez, I have to play some more of that.
4: Because we got a phone call yesterday, play track 6 of Rob Nick. Okay,
3: look at that,
4: play it.
3: Oh,
4: cool. I like this so much.
2: We're very big here at 2 Bob on playing lots of local talent, so that sounds great. But congratulations on the album. It's
3: thank
2: in
3: you,
2: album
3: guys.
2: Album of the week, and Jude's brought in a bit of vinyl for to have for
3: this
2: have
3: one's
2: a
3: for you
2: at.
3: Guys. This is for the 2 Bob station.
2: Oh,
4: thank you.
2: Great.
3: Thank you for.
4: Can you autograph it for us?
3: Yeah, absolutely. All right.
4: Why the sausage?
3: So
2: it's got the Harbour Bridge
3: story.
2: On the front.
3: You know how people have the Hawaii lady on the dashboard.
4: Oh, oh yeah.
3: We used to drive to university. Me and my friend Kit, we used to drive his crusty old Citroen into university.
2: Mm-hmm.
3: And this guy was his little dashboard.
2: That was his dashboard idol.
3: That's the guy
2: on
3: the dashboard, yeah.
4: Oh, cool.
3: And we always used to joke about it. It'd be really funny to have an album cover.
4: Yeah, where, with
3: him in front of the Harbour Bridge.
2: I love it. It's a goodie, yeah. It's it looks like a little thumb sort of sitting up there with a big smile on its
3: thumbs
2: face.
3: Thumbs up. Thumbs up and cheesy grin.
2: It's good.
4: No, it's great.
2: Now, Jude, what track would you like me to play if I could play one track for you off the album?
3: Good question. Well, Farm Song's a good one.
2: Farm Song?
3: That's sort of, I wrote that in my bedroom in a share house in Sydney. I was maybe feeling a little bit homesick for back home.
2: Missing
3: just
2: home.
3: Up the road, as it happens.
2: All right. Well, let's play it. This is Jude Pascal and his album Today Is The Day. And local talent. Let's have track 3, which is called, what did we say? Farm
3: Song.
2: Farm Song.
3: One.

0: Yes. Oh, a little bit of piano at the end there. So there it was, Farm Song, and it was a goodie too. And thank you for coming in, Jude. That's great. From the album of the week, Today is the Day. And thank you very much for bringing that vinyl in for us. And we'll certainly give it a spin. And appreciate you taking the time of your busy day to come in. And thank your dad as well. He's out there as well.
1: Fantastic. No, thank you. And thanks to 2Bob, the best community radio of all time.
0: Yeah, we love to support our local artists. And, so Jude was just saying you've been doing Bellingen, doing a few gigs.
1: Yeah,
0: on tour.
1: I've been on tour this whole month. So we started in Newcastle. We did 2 nights in Newcastle, then booked it up to Brisbane, played a little backyard show there, which was really nice.
0: Fantastic.
1: And then on the way back down, we hit the Pierce's Creek Hall, which was lovely.
0: Extra good. Well, good luck with the new album, and we'll certainly be giving it a few spins on 2Bob for you. So
1: fantastic.
0: Yeah.
1: Thank you.
2: There you go. Jude Pascal chatting with Marcus and Chez. Thanks to Marcus and Chez. For letting that. Thanks to Jude for coming in. And how about that? Best community radio station ever. Got to be happy with that. And what a great track we heard from Jude Pascal in the middle of that. It was Farm Song. You're on 2Bob Radio, 104.7 FM. I'm Cam. This is the Midday Mag Show. Lovely to have you with us. And let's get back to the incredible Blocher mechanical organ. It's going to play another song for us, and you've got to yell out at your radios what the song is. This should also be a pretty easy one. Let's go.

How good was that? And of course, that was the Dolly Parton hit, 9 to 5. All right, here comes another song from the Bloodshot Mechanical Organ. I just had to do this one, could not do it. It's a very fun one, this one. That's your clue. Here we go.

Yay! That was the Bludger mechanical organ and its version of the Yakety Sax, which is the Benny Hill thing and a great piece of music. You're on Chibop Radio 104.7 FM. I'm Cam. This is the Midday Mag Show. Thanks for being with us. We're going to go to a couple of Hot Lot albums now. We're going to take a dive into the Chibop Hot Lot with another Hot Lot album. Alicia Louise is coming up. But first, we're going to hear from tomorrow's feature album, Mick Thomas's Roving Commission, with First Step in a Homeward Direction. And we're going to hear a track called Across the Nullarbor. So here we go with Mick Thomas's Roving Commission, Across the Nullarbor.

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What a great track from Lisha Louise and the album Strike to Ignite. The track was Love's Fool. Love's Fool. And it comes, of course, from the album Strike to Ignite, which is a hot lot album here at Tibop. We also heard from Mick Thomas's Raving Commission and the album First Step in a Homeward Direction, The Cure for Everything. It's a feature album. It's tomorrow's feature album. We heard a track called Across the Nullarbor. If you enjoyed that song, then tune in to the AM Music Show tomorrow and you'll hear the album just after 10 o'clock. All right, before we get to our last song of the show, let's see what National Day it is today. Maybe. Sometimes the computer does this. It plays the wrong intro for some reason, so let's not worry about the intro. Let's just get straight to the national days. And today is National Cherry Day. Cherry baby, cherry. Sorry, couldn't help it. It arrives every July the 16th, inviting everyone to celebrate the vibrant flavour and versatility of this beloved stone fruit. From pies and tarts to fresh snacking and cocktails, there are countless delicious ways to enjoy cherries. Grab a bowl, bake a pie, or mix a drink to join the festivities. And now, go into the chapel and we're gonna get married. Couldn't help that one either. Because today is National Wedding Invitation Day. Arriving every July 16th, celebrating the exquisite artistry behind wedding stationery. This day honours the designers and the cherished role invitations play in building excitement for a couple's big day. Dive into design trends, if I can speak, explore unique styles, and appreciate the first glimpse guests get of a wedding's magic. And weddings really are magical. Alrighty, that beautifully brings us to the last song of the day, of the show. And it's another organ piece, but it's not the Blocher organ. It's a different organ this time, and it's a different fella too. It's a guy called Josh Stafford. And he's playing the largest pipe organ in the world. And of course, what song do you play on the largest pipe organ in the world? Maybe. You play Bohemian Rhapsody, of course.

0: Now, wasn't that absolutely incredible? Josh Stafford playing Bohemian Rhapsody, the Queen song, on the world's largest pipe organ. That was absolutely amazing. And can you imagine sitting in the room where the organ is listening to it? It would be sensational. That's just about brought us to the end of the show today. Thank you very much for listening in. 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You can catch me on the Driving Home Show on Friday nights from 5.30 through to 7 o'clock. And don't forget Hits of the Past from 4 o'clock to 5 o'clock, also Friday afternoons. 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And once a month, I do also do the Full Quiz Show on Saturday. And that's all from me for now. Thanks for listening in, everybody, and we'll see you next time.
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3: Hello, I'm Shannon Kirkwood. Testing has confirmed a further positive detection of the H5 bird flu in a migratory wild seabird. Australian Chief Veterinary Officer Dr. Beth Cookson says bird flu has been confirmed in a petrel found at Hawk's Nest in New South Wales. Australia has now recorded 15 confirmed or presumed positive detections of the deadly virus. All but one have been wild migratory seabirds. Across the Tasman and New Zealand has this week confirmed its first case of H5N1 bird flu. Hundreds of people have lost their jobs after administrators ordered Australia's only manganese smelter to shut down immediately. With the details, Laura Devoy.
4: Liberty Bell Bay in Tasmania's north ceased production in May last year. In August, the state government loaned it $20 million to buy ore, but the ore was never used. The state and federal governments contributed nearly $10 million to ensure workers were paid. The smelter was placed into administration in March. A buyer was lined up but pulled out earlier this week. Today, administrators EY ordered the smelter to close immediately in the absence of a commercial viable transaction and the funding required to continue operations. About 250 jobs will be lost.
3: Australian motorists are being impacted by the re-escalation of US-Iran strikes. The Australian Institute of Petroleum reports a 13 cent per litre increase in the price of wholesale diesel from Friday to today in Brisbane and Sydney. At the pump, diesel is up around 10 cents a litre over the past week. The data also shows unleaded prices are rising, but not as fast. The current fuel excise relief of 16 cents per litre will expire next month. A proposed coal mine expansion in the New South Wales Hunter has attracted widespread criticism among members of the community. The first of a three-day public hearing by the state's Independent Planning Commission got underway earlier today. The commission will determine whether or not the development application from Hunter Valley Operations will be approved. Concerned community member Terry Morgan has been among those to address the hearing in Brankston today.
5: I understand the anxiety of workers in the coal industry about losing their jobs. A just transition for coal workers into other industries will be difficult, but not impossible. I'm a lifelong unionist. I'll support coal workers in this struggle. We must think long term.
3: A strike at BHP's Port Hedland bulk export terminal is expected to affect two major bulk carrier shipments. Workers are due to walk off the job for the next 8 hours. Union members voted to take industrial action amid a pay dispute with BHP. The company could lose tens of millions of dollars. And an examination of baby dinosaur teeth suggests Tyrannosaurus rex babies were ready to feed themselves and run from birth. Researchers say the scans of the T-Rex baby teeth show extensive wear, indicating they were feeding on large prey early on, as opposed to insects and small animals. They say this may mean they were already hunting and feeding soon after hatching. To Sport West Tigers, Jerome Luai says he's at peace with the NRL club's decision to release him a year early from his contract. Luai was contracted to the end of 2027. He'll now play with the Eels next season before joining the PNG Chiefs for their debut season in 2028. Speaking today, Luai says the club's decision came as a bit of a shock, but he understands the reasons why.
6: I'm not going to lie, it did take a bit of time to process, but we're all on board now, man, and the thing I want to be is be at my best for the remaining time I'm here.
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8: And currently outside the studios here at 2 Bob, it's bang on 19 degrees, and today we're expecting a top of 18 with showers. We had showers this morning, but there'd been nothing since. And the forecast for tomorrow, Friday the 17th of July, Taree showers 11 to 19, Foster showers 11 to 20, Kempsey showers 10 to 19, Port Macquarie
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8: And currently outside the studios here at 2 Bob, it's bang on 19 degrees, and today we're expecting a top of 18 with showers. We had showers this morning, but there'd been nothing since. And the forecast for tomorrow, Friday the 17th of...

Showers easing as well, 11 to 20. Kempsey showers, 10 to 20. Port Macquarie showers, 11 to 19. And further north in Coffs, showers and 12 to 20 degrees. But the, right now, the top hottest place in Australia is Owanelli Airport up there in the Northern Territory, where it's 32.6 degrees. And the coldest is Thredbo Top Station, where it's 5.4 degrees. And the wettest in the last hour is Bunbury over in WA, where they've had 6.4 mil of rain. And good afternoon. Welcome to Vintage Viewpoint. I'm the Mouse on the House of 2Bob 104.7. I'm with you this afternoon till 4 o'clock, when we'll have Jake's Jams with Jake, of course. Then the Wire at 5 o'clock. And straight after the Wire, Nathan will be driving you home till 7 o'clock when Electro Show with Asterix will be on. 8 o'clock, Absolutely Live. 10 o'clock, Beale Street Caravan. And 11 o'clock, we'll go to the Community Radio Network overnight. And Dr. Dub is here at 6 o'clock in the morning with breakfast for you. But to kick off today's show, we've got a track here from the Andrews Sisters. And it came out in 1945. It's a track called Rum and Coca-Cola. And we'll follow that up with Elvis Presley from 58 with a track called Don't.

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The Code of Practice outlines standards relating to program content such as news and current affairs, Australian music and sponsorship announcements. 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

Frankie Avalon from 59, A Boy Without a Girl. It's just on 14 and a half minutes past 2 o'clock, and you're listening to Vintage Music right here on 2 Bob 104.7. And Vintage Music can be heard every Thursday, twixt the hours of 2 and 4, right here on 2 Bob 104.7, right in the heart of beautiful downtown Taree. This is J O'Keefe, Johnny O'Keefe, from 1959, with a track called Shout.

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0: That's Duane Eddy and the Rebels from 1960 with Bonnie Came Back. Before that was Lloyd Price from 1959 with Stagger Lee. This is the Caprice from 1961. There's a moon out tonight.
1: There.

0: That's Steve Lawrence from 1963 with Poor Little Rich Girl. And before that was Ricky Nelson from 1962, Today's Teardrops. It's just on 29 minutes to 3 o'clock. So we'll go on to...
1: Hey, listen up. It's Two Bob Raves.
0: Yes, it certainly is Two Bob Raves. Now, the new community radio program... Network program on 2 Bob on Thursday, straight after 11 o'clock news, the first Australian Music Hour, featuring the diverse range of talented First Nations musicians in this country. So that's straight after the 11 o'clock news on Thursday mornings. So tune in for that. Absolutely Live tonight, featuring live recorded albums with Bob Shillings tonight between 8 and 10. It includes albums from Graham Parker and The Rumour, Live on the Old Grey Whistle Test from 1977, and Gone to Wonderland Live from Sydney and Alice Springs in 1985. So listen in tonight for Bob Shilling and his Absolutely Live show. The AM Music feature album this morning was Taj Mahal and the Phantom Blues Band with a CD titled Time from 2026. And tomorrow morning, Mick Thomas, Roving Commission, First Step in a Homeward Direction. That's tomorrow morning, just after the 10 a.m. news, when they had the feature album tomorrow. Mick Thomas, Roving Commission, and the CD's titled First Step in a Homeward Direction. That's tomorrow, just after the 10 o'clock news. So we'll go on to a bit more music now. That's the end of the Raves for this little hour anyway. So we'll, this next track, this is Teresa Brewer. She brought this out in 63. It's a track called The Ballad of Lover's Hill.

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1: The preacher said all my sins is washed away, including that Piggly Wiggly I knocked over in Yazoo. Neither God nor man's got nothing on me now. Come on in, boys. The water is fine.
2: This is Reverend Red Redbank telling you to renounce your sins and take the bread of Two Bob Radio.

That's the Beatles from 65 with You've Got to Hide Your Love Away. And before that was Julie Rogers from 65 as well with Hawaiian Wedding Song. It's just on 19 minutes to 3 o'clock. This is Nancy Sinatra from 1966 with These Boots Are Made for Walking.

Remember when you ran away and I got on my knees and begged you not to leave because I go berserk? Well, you left me anyhow, and then the days got worse and worse, and now you see I've gone completely out of my mind. And they're coming to take me away, ha-ha, they're coming to take me away, ho-ho, hee-hee, ha-ha, to the funny farm, where life is beautiful all the time, and I'll be happy to see those nice young men in their clean white coats, and they're coming to take me away, ha-ha! You thought it was a joke, and so you laughed. You laughed when I had said that losing you would make me flip my lid. Right? You know you laughed. I heard you laugh. You laughed and laughed, and then you left. But now you know I'm utterly mad. And they're coming to take

I cooked your food, I cleaned your house, and this is how you pay me back for all my kind, unselfish, loving deeds. Huh? Well, you just wait, they'll find you yet, and when they do, they'll put you in the ASPCA, you mangy mutt. And they're coming.

That's Neil Diamond from 1966. I got the feeling, oh no, no. And before that was Napoleon the 14th from 66 as well with They're Coming to Take Me Away. It's just on 12 minutes to 3 o'clock and you're listening to Vintage Music right here on 2Bob 104.7 with the mouse in the house off, of course. This is the Big O, Roy Orbison from 66 with Too Soon to Know.

That's the Baltimore and Ohio Marching Band from 68 with Lapland. Before that, it was Australia's own Glenn Ingram with the High Fives from 1967 with a Skyboat song. It's just on 4 and a bit minutes to news time at 3 o'clock. And you're listening to Vintage Music with the Mouse and the House at 2Bob 104.7. This is the Hollies from 68 with a track called Listen to Me.

That was a Hollies. That was a Hollies. Would listen to me from 68. We got about a minute or so to the news, and straight after news, I'll be back with the second hour of Vintage Viewpoint. So stick around.

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2: Good afternoon, I'm Shannon Kirkwood. New South Wales has a second confirmed H5 bird flu case. Lewis Donaldson has the latest.
3: Australian Chief Veterinary Officer Dr. Beth Cookson says testing has confirmed bird flu in a petrel found at Hawk's Nest. Australia has now recorded 15 confirmed or presumed positive detections of H5N1 bird flu. All but one have been wild migratory seabirds. Dr. Cookson says there's still no evidence of any mass mortality events and no detections in poultry or in the nation's agricultural production system. The deadly virus has also reached New Zealand, with its first case confirmed yesterday.
2: Supermarket giant Coles has announced it is challenging the competition watchdog's decision to block a second supermarket in WA Mining Centre, Kalgoorlie-Boulder. The appeal will test Australia's new merger laws. The Australian Competition and Consumer Commission had ruled the move was likely to push out a smaller rival, reduce consumer choice and leave shoppers worse off. Coles argues the project would increase competition in the regional centre. Federal opposition leader Angus Taylor says addressing affordability must be the priority to support first home buyers. The Prime Minister says his government is doing what it can to level the playing field for young first home buyers. The average price for a home in Australia is $1.1 million. Mr. Taylor says the government's policies are not helping more young people enter the property market.
4: How can more first home buyers get into the market when there's less homes? We've seen an absolute collapse in confidence in this market. What we need is affordability. And affordability means lower interest rates and higher incomes. That is absolutely crucial.
2: The agent of actor Sam Neill has confirmed the 78-year-old died from pneumonia. Mr. Neill died on Monday in Sydney. His longtime agent Philip Grenzer has said in a statement today he spoke with the actor's family and they wanted to clarify that Mr. Neill passed away from pneumonia. The New Zealand actor had undergone treatment for lymphoma prior to becoming sick. Mr. Grenzer says his family will hold a private memorial at his farm in New Zealand on a still undetermined date. A laser-based technology developed by Australian researchers could help detect deadly fake alcohol. Laura Devoy reports.
5: Research conducted at the University of St Andrews in Scotland in collaboration with the Adelaide University demonstrated a specially designed laser system can detect toxic methanol hidden inside unopened spirit bottles. The technology can detect methanol at concentrations around 10 times lower than internationally recognised safety limits. Researchers are already expanding the technology into new areas with the potential to protect consumers and support Australian industries. Hundreds of people die each year from methanol poisoning. Two Australians died in 2024 after consuming tainted drinks in Laos.
2: And Victoria's Chief Police Commissioner Mike Bush has hit the beat today. He's intercepted and restrained a man allegedly on the run from officers in Melbourne's CBD this morning. Mr. Bush was travelling to work when he saw the man running from police. He got out of the car and restrained the man before being assisted by his security officer and other police. To sport, the Panthers can extend their lead at the top of the NRL ladder with a win over the Broncos tonight. The 14th placed Broncos will be welcoming back a host of key players, including Reece Walsh, Ezra Mam, Adam Reynolds, Payne Haas and Pat Carrigan. And Argentina will play Spain in the final of the FIFA World Cup after a 2-1 win over England this morning.
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6: And currently outside the studios, it's bang on 18 degrees. And we were going for a top today with 18 with showers. We had showers this morning, but I don't think there's been anything since then. Well, not here at the station anyway. And the forecast for Friday the 17th of July: cloudy, high chance of showers, chance of a thunderstorm near the coast in the early morning. Taree showers 11 to 19, Foster showers 11 to 20, Kempsey showers 10 to 19, Port Macquarie showers 11 to 19, and further north in Coffs Harbour showers 13 to 21. The forecast for Saturday the 18th of July: cloudy with a high chance of showers, the chance of a thunderstorm along the coastal fringe in the afternoon and evening. Taree, showers easing 11 to 19. Foster, showers easing 11 to 20. Kempsey, showers at 10 to 20. Port Macquarie, showers 11 to 19. Further north in Coffs Harbour, showers 12 to 20. And the forecast for Sunday, further north in Coffs Harbour, showers from 13 to 21. The forecast for Saturday, the 18th of July, cloudy with a high chance of showers. The chance of a thunderstorm along the coastal fringe in the afternoon and evening. Taree, showers easing 11 to 19. Foster, showers easing 11 to 20. Kempsey, showers at 10 to 20.

11 to 21. Port Macquarie, shower 2, 12 to 21. And further north in Coffs Harbour, showers and 13 to 20. So the showers haven't gone yet, but I suppose it will. Well, good afternoon and welcome back to the second hour of Vintage Music. I'm the mouse in the house of 2Bob 104.7, and I'm with you this afternoon till 4 o'clock, and that's for the next hour anyway. And then we'll have Jake's Jams with Jake, of course. And then The Wire straight after the 5 o'clock news, and about 5:30, Nathan will be joining you, and he'll be driving you home till 7 o'clock, when the Electro Show with Asterix will be on. And then 8 o'clock, Absolutely Live. 10 o'clock, Beale Street Caravan. And 11 o'clock, we'll go to the Community Radio Network overnight. And Dr. Dub will be here at 6 o'clock tomorrow morning with breakfast for you. I hope it's not too cold for the poor bugger to get out of bed and come down and do his show for us. Anyway, to kick the second hour of Vintage Viewpoint off, this is, here we got Simon Garfunkel from 1969 with the Boxer.

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That's JJ Cale from 1972 with Crazy Mama. And before that was Steve Pearson from 1970 with Love, Love, Love. It's just on 18 minutes past 3 o'clock. This is Roberta Flack from 72 with The First Time Ever I Saw Your Face.

Ike and Tina Turner from 73 with Nutbush City Limits. And before that was Gary Travers from 73 as well with a track called Yesterday's Girl. It's 28 and a half minutes to 3 o'clock and you're listening to Vintage Music right here on 2Bob 104.7. And this is Springfield Revival from 1973 with a track called Mama Was Right All Along.

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That's the Angels from 1976. Am I ever going to see your face again? And before that was Telly Savalas from 76 as well with Who Loves You, Baby? And before that we had Richard Clapton from 75 with Girls on the Avenue. It's just on quarter to four, actually. We've got Jake's Jam coming up at just after the 4 o'clock news. But this is Foreigner from 1977 with Cold as Ice.

It's LRB, Little River Band from 78 with Reminiscing. This is Olivia Newton-John and John Travolta from 78 as well, with a track called Summer Nights.

0: Split Ends from 1980, One Step Ahead. It's, we've got about 30 seconds to news time. Jake's Jams are coming up straight after the 4 o'clock news. And 5 o'clock we've got The Wire. And then Nathan will take over straight after The Wire and we'll go through to 7 o'clock with a drive in your home. But right now, it's just about time for the news.
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4: Good afternoon, I'm Shannon Kirkwood. Australia's recorded another confirmed H5 bird flu case. Australian Chief Veterinary Officer Dr. Beth Cookson says testing has confirmed bird flu in a petrel found at Hawke's Nest in New South Wales. The nation has now recorded 15 confirmed or presumed positive detections of H5N1 bird flu. In Western Australia, BHP employees at the port of Port Hedland are preparing to walk off the job. The industrial action is due to last 8 hours and cost the state millions of dollars. Union members voted to take action amid a pay dispute with BHP. Speaking to Sky News, Electrical Trade Union WA State Secretary Adam Woodidge says workers need to see the real terms and conditions locked into the agreement.
5: We want the ability to run same job, same pay applications against BHP when they bring labour hire on to execute work here when they have labour shortage. We don't want to see BHP exploiting workers. At the moment, there's workers here with an $80,000 pay differential working alongside doing the same work. Now, that's not Australian.
4: Western Australia's Chamber of Minerals and Energy has accused the unions of holding the national economy to ransom. Big businesses who fail to stamp out modern slavery from supply chains will face penalties. A strengthening of the Modern Slavery Act will see companies with a revenue of more than $100 million subject to a new criminal offence in addition to a civil penalty. For those businesses who try to do the right thing, companies will have a defence available if they can prove they took reasonable steps to prevent modern slavery. A number of universities are facing scrutiny today over anti-Semitism policies. The Royal Commission into Anti-Semitism and Social Cohesion is in Melbourne this week, focusing its attention on the responses by universities to combat anti-Semitism experienced by students and academics. Speaking at today's hearing, ANU Interim Vice Chancellor and President Professor Rebecca Brown has defended the time it took the university to adopt a partial definition of anti-Semitism.
6: Council on balance believe they did not have enough time to appropriately consider the other two paragraphs and asked for this to be brought back, which I will be bringing back at a subsequent council meeting for consideration.
4: The ANU had the longest running pro-Palestine encampment at any Australian university in 2024. The encampment remained in place for 110 days. Shipping data has confirmed fewer vessels travelled through the Strait of Hormuz yesterday. 7 vessels crossed the waterway since the US reinstituted a naval blockade on Iran. That compares to 13 on Tuesday. Meantime, the re-escalation of US-Iran strikes is impacting Australian motorists, with diesel up around 10 cents a litre over the past week. Suicide prevention strategy Are You OK? Says research confirms checking in with someone does make a difference. The findings reveal 1 in 3 people underestimate the difference they can make by asking someone if they're OK, while the vast majority of people who have been asked felt supported and positive about the experience. Principal psychologist Rachel Clements told 2MCE asking the question is the first step.
7: Just listen with concern, listen with empathy, listen without judgment. Listen without having all of the answers, listening without problem solving or troubleshooting, and then when that time is right, perhaps just gently leading them into some next steps or some professional support or some action that may be able to assist them.
4: If you or someone you know needs help, you can call Lifeline on 13 11 14. And Fremantle ruckman Mason Cox has retained his spot for Saturday's AFL clash against Port Adelaide. Meantime, Geelong and St Kilda will open round 19 of the competition tonight.
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11: Good afternoon, everyone. Welcome to another episode of Jake's Jams. I'm your host, the eponymous Jake, and I've got some gems for you lined up. Yes, I have. I've been working in the coal mine with Devo to find some. And speaking of Devo, here is Working in the Coal Mine. 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

0: a stone cold classic there, Fox on the Run by The Sweet. And before that, we had The Wanton Song by Led Zeppelin. Again, a totally awesome classic there. And we had Don't Throw Stones, Words to Live by The Sports. And of course, Working in the Coal Mine by Devo, New Wave Pioneers. Now, let's get into something a little bit different with the gossip, with Standing in the Way of Control. 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

0: Oh, I know that feeling. Ooh, I can't wait for the weekend to begin, too. It may not be hump day, but Thursday still feels like hump day to me. Anyway, that was The Weeknd by Michael Gray, and before that was Australian psych rockers Tame Impala with Elephant. What a great filthy bass line it has, too. Good stuff. And before that, we had Electro Pioneers Prodigy with Firestarter and Standing in the Way of Control by The Gossip. Good noughties and 90s throwbacks there. Now it's getting to that time where Jake's Jams gets a little bit heavy, just a little, teeny weeny bit. Anyway, regardless, here is When Worlds Collide by Power Man 5000. And if you are anywhere near that dial, remember.
1: This should be played at high volume, preferably in a residential area.

Wow. Good old Slipknot for us there with the Chapeltown Rag. That is a pretty gnarly and brutal track there. And before that, we had Curl of the Burl by Mastodon and Intimate Alien by Aussie alternative metal group Ocean Grove and When Worlds Collide by Powerman 5000. Now, we're getting close to the end, folks. So, I have a bit of a treat. A new band for us here today. Here is I Dreamt I Died by Devil Driver. And I just want to thank you for jamming out with me today. And without further ado, Devil Driver with I Dreamt I Died.

0: 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You can look up the playlist online by doing a search for Continental Drift CRN. Have a great week. I'll catch you next time.
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3: Hello, I'm Shannon Kirkwood. The first major industrial action in WA's Pilbara region in decades is underway. Unionised members at BHP's bulk export terminal in Port Hedland are walking off the job for 8 hours amid a pay dispute. WA Chamber of Minerals and Energy CEO Adam Mori has criticised the union for taking the action.
4: The world's watching. International investors, international customers, all have their focus trained on the Pilbara at the moment. This sort of disruption really matters.
3: The action is estimated to cost BHP and the state millions of dollars. New South Wales has a second confirmed H5 bird flu case. With the details, Lewis Donaldson.
5: Australian Chief Veterinary Officer Dr. Beth Cookson says testing has confirmed bird flu in a petrel found at Hawk's Nest. Australia has now recorded 15 confirmed or presumed positive detections of H5N1 bird flu. All but one have been wild migratory seabirds. Dr. Cookson says there's still no evidence of any mass mortality events and no detections in poultry or in the nation's agricultural production system. The deadly virus has also reached New Zealand, with its first case confirmed yesterday.
3: A Tasmanian town mayor says the closure of Australia's only manganese smelter marks the end of an era. More than 200 people have been left without jobs after administrators announced the immediate closure of Tasmania's Liberty Bell Bay. Georgetown Mayor Greg Keyser says it's a low point for the state's north, but he knows the community is resilient. The Australian National University has defended its response to a pro-Palestine encampment in 2024, as well as its implementation of an anti-Semitism definition. Professor Joan Leach, Senior Vice President at ANU, and Interim Vice Chancellor Professor Rebecca Brown have fronted the Royal Commission into Anti-Semitism and Social Cohesion in Melbourne today. The encampment remained in place for 112 days at ANU. It was the longest running at any Australian university. The hearing continues tomorrow. The agent of actor Sam Neill has confirmed the 78-year-old died from pneumonia. Mr. Neill passed away on Monday in Sydney. His longtime agent Philip Grenzer has said in a statement today the actor's family wanted to clarify Mr. Neill passed away from pneumonia. He will be farewelled at a private memorial at his farm in New Zealand. In the United States, military personnel aged 30 and over will undergo testing for testosterone deficiency as part of annual health screenings. Defence Secretary Pete Hegseth says troops with low testosterone levels will be offered voluntary hormone replacement therapy.
6: This initiative, it's not about artificial enhancement. It's about restoring and optimizing your natural capabilities, protecting your longevity, and ensuring you have the biological foundation required to sustain the fight.
3: It's set to be wet and stormy in WA tomorrow, while showers are also forecast on the east coast. The Bureau of Meteorology's Alana Cherney has Friday's national forecast.
7: We have this high pressure system in the southeast, bringing more dry and settled conditions and plenty of morning fog and frost. Out east, we have this trough developing offshore, bringing some enhanced onshore flow near the Queensland and New South Wales coast. We'll see some heavier showers, some possible storms near the coastal fringe, some increased winds and waves in this area. And out west, another wet and stormy day ahead of the passage of the next cold front.
3: In sport, outgoing Wallabies coach Joe Schmidt has stuck with Declan Meredith at Fly Half for Saturday night's Nations Championships clash against Italy in Perth. The Wallabies are out to end a six-game losing streak. And Jay Polkinghorne will make his AFL debut for Geelong against St Kilda tonight.
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9: 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I'm Stephen Hill from Sydney's 2SER, and coming up in the program today.
10: They're already aware that they're going to struggle to meet the targets that they've put in place, and this will mean there's no way in the world.
9: The possible extension of two coal mines in the Hunter region is leading to concerns the New South Wales government will not be able to meet its climate targets. But first, today at Sydney University, the Prime Minister gave a landmark speech setting out policy directions on artificial intelligence. The speech comes amid ongoing debate about how Australia should respond to AI. The Wire's Aspen Bailharts talked to Andrew Cullen from the School of Computing and Information Systems at the University of Melbourne and asked how the PM was able to strike a balance between threats and opportunities artificial intelligence could provide for this nation.
11: So there are at least two schools of thought that I think we've seen on the AI race. There's a kind of a pro-AI camp which says there are these huge economic opportunities here and we can't afford to miss out on them as a country. And there's also a sort of interventionist camp which thinks there are these social risks, environmental risks, and we can't afford to let them loose without some regulation. And the PM is also navigating both of these camps within his own government. So in this speech, where did you see him landing?
12: I think the speech was incredibly positive in terms of its discussion of how we take artists' rights and creators' rights and fairly assign copyright value to the things that they produce and the things that AI models ingest. So I think there were some really positive signs there that that Australia isn't just going to capitulate to the idea that AI is inevitable and that all data should just be folded into it without payment. And I think there's lots of positive signs in terms of co-investment, in terms of energy and infrastructure and to kind of manage the impacts that AI brings. However, there are also a lot of really big technical assigned copyright value to the things that they produce and the things that AI models ingest. So I think there were some really positive signs there that Australia isn't just going to capitulate to the idea that AI is inevitable and that all data should just be folded into it without payment. And I think there's lots of positive signs in terms of co-investment, in terms of energy

0: in our people to make sure that we have the technical capacity to be able to meet these challenges.
1: Yeah, what do you think that would look like? Is that like STEM graduates? Is that people who know how to deal with this technology?
0: Definitely. I think investing in STEM graduates, in research, in infrastructure, and in commercialization pathways for AI, all of these things are really crucial for Australia to be able to capture value, not just as a great wide land where data centers can be placed, but as a place with really strong intellectual value and moral value as well, which we can imprint on AI and leverage to kind of build AI that has Australian values, that respects Australian ideals, and that captures the opportunities that come that are far more than just our ability to generate energy and our ability to have land for data centers.
1: Yeah, let's come back to that land for data centers, because that was one place where Albanese spoke about some kind of limits. He said that data centers would have to underwrite their own power supply, they would have to limit their water usage. How significant is that hardware side?
0: The hardware and resource challenge is a huge one for data centers. Historically, and especially in the States where they're mainly built at the moment, data centers have mainly been put close to urban centers because they have access to kind of the power and infrastructure capacity. What Albanese was talking about in the speech was that not only should data centers not necessarily be placed near residential areas, but they should also underwrite the kind of grid costs to build out the kind of energy demand that these centers need. So on the surface, that's all really positive. It's putting data centers in places where people aren't going to object to them, where they don't have impacts on residential utility or anything like that. But the devil is very much in the detail when it comes to the infrastructure of these things. The two kind of main things that I always think about is the first, that while it's all good to say that data centers can, you know, underwrite new generation, any new generation displaces other sources of generation. Like if there is only the capacity to build one solar plant in Australia, just because an AI company is underwriting one to support a data center, that may well mean that a solar plant that could support residential housing doesn't get built. The second thing that's really important to consider is that when we talk about investment in AI infrastructure and in data centers, it's easy to think of these things as being huge investments in Australia. The problem is that most of the money that is spent on data centers immediately goes back overseas. We don't have the capacity to build the chips that make up about 60 to 70% of the cost of a data center. We don't manufacture the mechanical ventilation, the cooling systems that are required for these data centers. When it comes down to the investment of a data center, it may be that there might be a $100 million investment, but $90 million of that might go directly back overseas, and the money that kind of stays might just be in buying land and building up electricity generation.
1: Okay, and that's a pattern that Australia has seen a few times as far as being a resource-heavy economy, isn't it?
0: Oh, for sure, and it's one of our competitive advantages as a nation. We've got lots of space, lots of ability to generate electricity through solar panels or through coal or other or gas infrastructure as well. But the challenge to Australia always has been, how do we leverage the fact that we're also a knowledge economy? How can we use that to capture value for the whole of Australia, not just those who own land or own the generation capacity?
2: Dr. Andrew Cullen from the University of Melbourne, speaking there with Aspen Beilharz.
3: Hey there, I'm Hamish McDonald. Around Australia, you're listening to The Wire. Take it easy.
2: In coming weeks, a decision is expected on whether activities in two coal mines in the Hunter are extended until 2045. There are already concerns the extension of the mine will hamper New South Wales' efforts to reduce carbon emissions. With the extraction of 429 million tonnes of coal, adding to the carbon dioxide in the atmosphere. I asked Climate Councillor and former Fire and Rescue Commissioner for New South Wales, Greg Mullins, what are his concerns about this proposed coal mining extension?
4: Look, it will totally blow out of the water any chance whatsoever that New South Wales will meet its climate action targets. And they're already aware that they're going to struggle to meet the targets that they've put in place. And this will mean there's no way in the world. We know with certainty that every gram of CO2 that goes into the atmosphere is warming the planet. We're watching Europe at the moment, thousands dying in heat waves. bushfires. We've had a number of people killed in Spain. There's even bushfires in the UK at the moment. Of course, there's often fires and have been for hundreds of years, but they're getting worse.

0: this. We saw our own Black Summer fires in 2019-20, the worst ever, 10 times more homes destroyed in New South Wales than ever before. And this is because the climate's warming, it's supercharging extreme weather, and it's because of things like major coal mines. We export the coal, but we import back extreme weather and misery.
1: At the moment, the New South Wales government is only part of the way to meeting its climate change target. So you're suggesting that approving this extension would make it incredibly difficult for the state to be able to meet the climate goals that it set out?
0: Well, look, they could do some dodgy accounting and not measure what they call Scope 3 emissions, emissions in other countries that we sell the coal to. But unfortunately, carbon dioxide and other gases have a horrible habit of mixing in the atmosphere, and it doesn't matter where it's burnt, it comes back to bite us in the form of extreme weather. We saw after the Black Summer fires, we went into several years of extreme floods, particularly 2022 in the Northern Rivers. This is the pattern worldwide. We call it climate whiplash from one extreme to the other. And emergency services are really struggling. In Black Summer, we were overwhelmed. I was on the front line as a volunteer firefighter, having retired from fire and rescue. Some days we just didn't win because the weather was so hot, so dry, so windy. We had underlying drought. And then when the floods hit, places like the Hawkesbury River went back to the same places three times to hose mud out of residents because the impacts of the extreme weather that's driven by climate change.
1: At the same time, countries like Japan and Korea, they're moving away from coal towards renewables. Is there also a risk that this production of coal could end up being a white elephant, producing coal that's no longer of international demand?
0: Look, what really worries me, I suppose, is people who live in the Hunter who rely on these coal mines to feed their families. It's a bit of a fraud on them to suggest that these mines will keep going till 2045. They're in danger of being stranded assets. Companies that are making billions in profit at the moment are unlikely to meet the requirements to remediate the environment where they've dug their huge holes. So we need to be shifting to renewables, creating good jobs for the people who live there, and creating different jobs in manufacturing. I know the New South Wales government, for instance, is investing billions in building new trains in the Hunter, creating jobs. This is the danger. We put all of our eggs in a basket that's about to be dropped worldwide. It's all about profit. When Australians are paying about $20,000 per annum per person for climate impacts.
1: According to the New South Wales government approval process, to obtain a approval for this mining extension, you need to go through the Independent Planning Commission, which, if you look at the Climate Change Act, is supposed to consider New South Wales' emission reduction target. Are you hopeful that the IPCC will adequately weigh in the climate change concerns when it comes to making a decision on the continuation of this mine?
0: Well, look, the IPCC is required. It's not a nice to have. They're required to consider the full climate impact. And if they do that competently, which I'm sure they will, to me, there's just no question they will not be able to approve this project going ahead because it's going to hurt people, not help them.
1: Are you also concerned that as we go into summer, risk of more super fires because of the increased emissions? Is this something that's going to just change the environment for firefighters? Is this the new normal?
0: Look, we're experiencing that worldwide already. The frequency and the intensity of extreme weather disasters, particularly floods, fires, heat waves, is increasing. To give an example, the Blue Mountains west of Sydney used to have major bushfires that destroyed homes about once a decade. So 1944, 1957, 68, 77, 94. Then we had more fires in 2001, 2002, 2006, 2013, 2019. It's down to about 5 or 6 years apart, which is the return period of extreme bushfire weather. And the bushfire weather is becoming worse. So we've never had anything like the 2019-20 fires ever before. We had more days of extreme fire weather than ever recorded by a very large margin. The thing with climate pollution is that it's insidious. Now, of course, emissions today aren't going to cause weather that will drive major bushfires or floods next week. It gradually heats up the environment and causes long-term changes to the climate, which drive extreme weather. The Royal Commission following Black Summer stated in black and white that there'll be some warming till the middle of the century, no matter what we do now, because of CO2 already in the system, and it will be a gradual increase in temperature. What happens after 2050 is entirely up to what we do now about climate pollution. If we drive it down, we can stabilise the temperatures from mid-century. But if we don't, it'll just get hotter and hotter. And I struggle to comprehend, as a firefighter, what the conditions will be like, given one study after Black Summer predicted that by 2040, that hottest, driest year ever back then will be an average summer, and by 2060, it'll be an exceedingly cool one. Now, that's solid scientific research. We can't afford to get to that 2060 scenario where 47-degree days are a cool summer, but we're heading towards 50-degree days in Melbourne and Sydney, just on current warming in the next few years.
1: Former Fire and Rescue Commissioner for New South Wales, Greg Mullins, from the Climate Council, speaking there to Stephen Hill.
2: Hi, I'm Ray Martin. 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Stay well.
1: A first-of-its-kind study brought together more than 100 researchers and practitioners from 35 regions with kelp forests. These vital ecosystems are under growing pressure from marine heatwaves, pollution, and exploding sea urchin populations. Latest research suggests that the strongest restoration efforts are found where communities have a direct stake in the outcome. The Wire's Sean Dorado spoke with lead author Dr. Aaron Eager from the University of New South Wales and asked him what makes kelp forests so important.
3: So kelp forests are essentially the greatest ecosystem you've never heard of. They're underwater vegetation that form forests across one-third of our world's coastline and half of Australia here in country. And just like forests on land, they provide habitat for all the fish, invertebrates, sea mammals that live, play, hunt, and work inside them. They produce oxygen, they remove nutrient pollution from the water. And I really like to view them as the thread of our temperate and cold water seas. They're really the foundation across these stretches of coastline that they span.
4: The paper says that kelp forests are under immense pressure all around the world. What's driving that decline or that pressure?
3: Kelp forests are in decline for a couple of reasons. First, they're cold-affiliated plants or seaweeds, so they thrive in the cooler waters around the world. So as the atmosphere gets warmer and the ocean gets warmer, then they're placed under an increasing amount of stress as it's just harder for them to grow, to reproduce, and to function in an ever-warming ocean. And then a more front-of-mind problem is many places around the world, we've removed top predators. And top predators like to control sea urchins, and sea urchins love to eat kelp forests. They just devour the kelp forests, really. So those are the two kind of key threats. Otherwise, water pollution, physical pollution, over-harvest in a few places that still like to harvest kelp forests. So not so common to wild harvest kelp forests anymore. But there are these multitude of problems that we need to address when it comes to ensuring the health of our kelp forests and the health of our oceans in general.
4: And what did you and your team learn from this extensive study?
3: So it's not like a single piece of information that we pulled out with this study. Its power was that it was able to paint this complete picture for the first time of what's happening with kelp forests all around the world. In some places that's good news, some places that's bad news. And so we had people working in Brazil where they have these very deep kind of evolutionary remnant kelp forests. We had people in Japan where kelp is a everyday part of life and everyone's very familiar with it. And across that, we see quite a diverse picture of what's happening with kelp forests. So in some places, yes, they're under threat. Tasmania has lost 95% of its kelp forest.
1: Wow.
3: North California has lost a similar amount of its bull kelp forest. But places like southern Argentina, Alaska, southern Arctic Islands, northern Ireland, kelp forests are actually doing really well.
4: And you also mentioned that when scientists, fisherfolk, local communities, indigenous knowledge, when that comes together, that's resulted in some of the best results at conservation. Is that right?
3: Yes, we're seeing this sort of inclusive, all-hands-on-deck approach coming up time and time again for really successful marine conservation outcomes and kelp forest conservation outcomes. That's because when you lose the kelp or a kelp forest from the ocean, you're not just losing the seaweed itself, you're losing the fish, you're losing the mammals, you're losing the connections that people have to the kelp, to those fish, to those mammals. And so then we need to find ways, and we are finding ways for everyone to be involved, whether they're in industry or government our local community and building that sort of collective conscious for what kelp forests are and why they're important and how we can help them. And I think the key word is everyone. You know, there are tangent, but there are, you know, individuals who might benefit more from the destruction of a kelp forest, but that hurts the greater social good. So it's kind of this collective benefit that everyone can receive as we work to help kelp.
4: And what are some of your hopes for the space in the next few years or decades?
3: I think we're at the sort of beginning of the wave for kelp. So I started working in this space about 8 years ago, and as unknown as they are now, they were even further unknown back then. And so it's kind of a kelp in every home is what I'd like to see, where it's something that people are familiar with, they attach to, they care about it. It's something that's therefore put on government agendas, corporate agendas, and how they can do the things that are needed, whether it's reduce climate emissions or reduce water pollution or reduce overfishing or increase restoration efforts to help these kelp forests, and then really have this locally grounded, so very much tied to the local ocean, the local fishery, the kelp forest, but globally connected movement that we're building with the Kelp Forest Alliance that puts this as an issue that's equivalent to the loss of our rainforest or the loss of our coral reefs, because they hold similar, if not arguably more significant than other marine ecosystems that receive more attention, but they're just sort of chronically overlooked and underfunded.
1: Sean Dorado there, speaking with Dr. Aaron Eger from the University of New South Wales.
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1: A new documentary explores the struggle refugees experience in accessing education while waiting for resettlement in transit nations. The film, We Are Not Powerless, describes the story of a school in Indonesia run by refugees that tapped into the latent abilities of the refugee community to offer an educational lifeline for thousands of people stuck in citizenship limbo. I asked the film's co-director, Mozafar Ali, about the Cesarua Refugee Learning Centre he established in Indonesia.
5: In July 2013, I arrived in Indonesia with 8 family members, including my daughter. She was 2.5 years old. That was the time when Australia just thinking to stop the boats and Operation Sovereign Border just started to get in action. And I realized that we will be stuck in Indonesia for many years to come. And I realized the schools, local schools in Indonesia was packed. So I was worried about my daughter, and there were thousands of kids like my daughter. And we registered to UNHCR, United Nations High Commission for Refugees. We sent them a letter. We said, we need schools, we have teachers, we have very skillful refugees. Would you partner with us? If you want to have a school, we are ready to help you guys. But we didn't receive any response. So what happened those days when I arrived, I became a friend with Julian. Together we shared this, what really worries us, and Julian and his wife gave us $600. And that was just enough to pay for a 3 months rent to a 2-room building where we started our first school. And that was the first refugee-led school in Indonesia. And we started that school on the 4th of August, 2014. In the first week, we had about 50 students, and then we had a big waiting list. But when we started that school, we made sure that this should be a safe space, inclusive as much as possible, because we had refugees from different backgrounds. That magic happened in that school was that women became teachers. Because men, they were scared because they were not allowed to work. They thought if they become a teacher, they could be arrested and deported. So the women became teachers. They took the risk. And that's how that school was not just a school, a community hub, a place where the younger generation of refugees who came mostly from Afghanistan, they found a new freedom in that school.
1: So what was it like living as a refugee while waiting for settlement?
5: I think settlement is a long shot for us. We were living on a day-to-day basis. What are we going to eat for the night? When and how the next money comes for the next month? How we would pay our rent? How we would pay for the gas cylinder? We were not thinking about resettlement. And even I told my wife, I said, no matter which country accept us, we would go happily. And living that life as a refugee is very difficult because we were not allowed to work. And it's limbo. We don't know the culture. We don't know the language. And Indonesia is not a country who accepts refugees or, you know, offer permanent solutions for refugees. So I think there were really big worries for us. But what really helped us when we started this school, it gives us a self-belief that, you know, no matter what, we are subject to these harsh policies by Australia. We don't have legal rights here in Indonesia, but at least we could do something. And that sense of belief came through that school. The achievement, the purpose we got, the identity we got from there was invaluable. Like, we were just thinking outside of that box. And that helped us to continue and take this as a journey. Fortunately, I lived in Indonesia just for 2 years. And Australia accepted me as refugees. I came to Australia with my family, so I'm really, really lucky. However, there are 12,000 refugees in Indonesia. Many of them are stuck in Indonesia for 11 years and 12 years. I know many of my friends who are still stuck in Indonesia with no future in their sight. So it's a long, excruciating limbo for them, which is painstaking.
1: So would it be fair to say that the school provided a lifeline for the refugee community in Indonesia?
5: Often we ask this question from us. I remember one time I was just thinking with myself, I said, how long we can run this school? What kind of solutions it can offer to the refugees? So the conclusion is that sometimes we feel we are powerless. Sometimes we feel we cannot do much. But if a group of refugees come together, these small actions accumulate and that becomes a huge relief. We know schools do not offer a full solutions of refugees' challenges and problems in Indonesia. But it gives a sense of achievement and childhood to refugee children. That's very important because imagine if a refugee child who has never been to a school goes to a school for 10 years and he or she become a teacher there, that becomes his or her first purposeful action in life. We have so many students who got education in Chisarua and they got resettled. They came to Australia, Canada, New Zealand, or America, USA. None of them did, English as second language course. None of them did this preparatory course. So straight away, they went to their age-appropriate classes. So now our students, one of them is pilot. There are a few of the former students, they are doing their engineering degree. They're in their final years. A few of our students are doing medicine degrees. Our former teachers are qualified teachers here. So we have lawyers. So we have been achieving so much.
1: 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In Sydney, The Wire is produced on Gadigal country of the Eora Nation and with the assistance of the Community Broadcasting Foundation. We're going to be back.
6: 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Hope everyone's having a good week so far, and well, let's get on with the show. 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
6: 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The First Australian Music Hour will feature the diverse range of talented First Nations musicians in this country. 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Absolutely Live, featuring recorded albums with Bob Schilling, or live recordings by Bob Schilling. Tonight, Thursday, from 8 to 10, including albums from Graham Parker and The Rumour, live on the Old Grey Whistle, Test 1977, and God Wanna Land, live from the Sydney and Alice Springs from 1985. A music feature album for tomorrow is Mick Thomas' Roving Commission's album, First Step in a Homeward Direction. The albums of the week. This week we have Alyssa Russell with In the Hour of Chaos, Joey's Coot with Sawdust Memories, Katie Noonan with Alone But All One, and Jude Pascal with Today Is the Day. And coming up after this program, we're going to have the Electro Show with Asterix from 7 to 8, from 8 to 10, Absolutely Live, and from 10 to 11, we have Bill Street Caravan. That is your Two Bob Raves done for today. Now we're going to play a couple of songs from Jude Pascal's new album, which I've just mentioned Today Is the Day. Jude Pascal was actually originally from Wingham, so that makes it even more special. Going to play two songs to start off with. First one is Cobwebs, and after that is Farm Songs. This is Cobwebs by Jude Pascal from his new album, Today Is the Day. Sit back, relax, and enjoy the show.

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Jude Pascal there with Farm Song. And right before that, we had another song of his called Cobwebs. For those who just joined us, we're listening to Jude Pascal's debut album called Today Is The Day. And he's originally from Wingham, so it's always great to play local artists here. You're listening to Tubob Radio 104.7 right here with me, Nathan, on The Drive Show. Two more songs we're going to play of Jude Pascal right now. We're going to play Mean Arda and Thank You. So this is Jude Pascal with, well, Mean Arda.

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That's 0458 100 013. Or find him on Facebook. 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

That was Thank You by Jude Pascal. And right before that, we had Meander, also by Jude Pascal. And for those who've just joined us, we were listening to Jude Pascal's new album called Today is the Day. He is a local artist. He was originally from Wingham. And yeah, he sounds really good. Anyway, that was his album, Today is the Day. And I hope you guys enjoyed it. And if you did, well, go pick up the album where you can find it. And better yet, go support the artist when he is in a town near you. All right. As I said, you're listening to 2Bob Radio 104.7 right here with me, Nathan, on The Drive Show. And, well, coming up right now, we're going to have a little bit of songs, play a little bit of songs for you up until 6 o'clock. And, well, right now we're going to have some Split Ends with One Step Ahead.

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3: Hello, I'm Shannon Kirkwood. A union is threatening further strikes as hundreds of workers walk off the job at the world's largest bulk iron ore export operation. More than half of the 450 workers at BHP's bulk export terminal in WA's Port Hedland down tools today over a wage dispute. Speaking to Sky News, Electrical Trade Union WA State Secretary Adam Woodidge says workers need to see the real terms and conditions locked into the agreement.
4: We don't want to see BHP exploiting workers. At the moment, there's workers here with an $80,000 pay differential working alongside doing the same work. Now, that's not Australian.
3: Premier Roger Cook is urging the unions and the mining giant to return to the bargaining table, while WA's Chamber of Minerals and Energy has accused the unions of holding the national economy to ransom. A senior Northern Territory barrister says he's noted the level of racism against Indigenous Australians has risen over the past decade. John Lawrence has appeared before a parliamentary inquiry into racism, hate and violence towards Indigenous Australians in Darwin today.
5: I witness and have been involved in the deterioration of due process, thus Indigenous people do not receive due process. And the consequence of that is inevitable and on purpose, and that is a massive rise in the incarceration levels of Indigenous people in this jurisdiction.
3: The community is being asked to help identify clothing related to an ongoing child abuse investigation. A former Sydney childcare worker has been charged with 329 child abuse offences, which police allege were committed between 2009 and 2025. The AFP say the images of unidentified children were allegedly located on electronic devices seized as part of the investigation. It's believed they were taken in Sydney's northwest. AFP Detective Acting Inspector Emmanuel Sardoulias says it's a confronting case.
6: Our victim ID team is tenacious, they're committed, and will stop at nothing to identify children who are victims of child sexual exploitation.
3: Canadians are being warned to expect deteriorating air quality as more than 800 wildfires continue to burn across the country. There are more than 100 burning in Ontario. It's there where a freight train became surrounded by flames, prompting an urgent request from crew members.
7: Okay, y'all need to hurry up here. Like, seriously, we're encased in flames now.
3: The smoke has drifted across the northeastern United States and may hang around until the FIFA World Cup final in New Jersey on Sunday local time, where Spain will take on defending champions Argentina. A host of celebrities have put their names to a letter urging Iceland to ban whale hunting. Humane World for Animals says actress Dame Judi Dench, comedian Ricky Gervais and singer-songwriter Leona Lewis are among the signatories. The animal rights group says 18 fin whales have been killed since the hunt resumed last month after a two-year pause. And there are fears a rare wattle is on the brink of extinction. Researchers from Adelaide University and the University of Wollongong say they've constructed the long-term history of the spidery wattle, which is found only in parts of South Australia's Flinders Ranges. They say there's evidence its population has declined by more than 99.9% over the past 3,200 years and are calling for the plant to be recognised as critically endangered. To sport, West Tigers' Jerome Luai says he understands why the NRL club released him a year early from his contract. Luai was to finish up with the club at the end of next year. He'll play with the Eels next season before joining the PNG Chiefs for their debut season in 2028. He says the club's decision did come as a bit of a shock.
8: I'm not going to lie, it did take a bit of time to process, but we're all on board now, man, and the thing I want to be is be on my best for the remaining time I'm here.
3: On the field, and the Panthers host the Broncos tonight.
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9: 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Well, with it now, we're going to go to the final hour for you here. And right now, let's get into what's going on with the local area regarding the music with the 2Bob Gig Guide.
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9: 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And Taylor James, Ellie, and Roy Stones at the Flame Tree Markets in Taree from 9 to 1. So there'll be music going on during the Flame Tree Markets. That's your 2Bob Gig Guide for you right there. And the 2Bob Gig Guide can be found on the 2Bob Facebook page as well. Coming up right now, this is Alice Cooper and School's Out.

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Pink Floyd there with another brick in the wall. Part two, I should probably point that out. And Alice Cooper with Schools Out. All right, listening to Two Bob Radio 104.7, right here with me, Nathan, on The Drive Show. Coming up right now, this is Katie Noonan with Alone, But All One.

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When the Heart Falls Apart by Katie Noonan. And right before that, we had another song of hers called Alone But All One. Two absolutely beautiful songs right there. And well, you're listening to 2 Mob Radio 104.7 right here with me, Nathan, on The Drive Show. Coming up right now, Billy Ocean and Caribbean Queen.

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That was Tears for Fears and Mad World. And right before that, Caribbean Queen by Billy Ocean. Listening to Tubop Radio 104.7, right here with me, Nathan, on The Drive Show. Coming up right now, this is Joey's Coupe and In the Pines.

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Joey's Coop there with Henry Collins. And right before that, we had another song of theirs called In the Pines. You're listening to Tubop Radio 104.7, right here with me, Nathan, on The Drive Show. And coming up right now, we're going to have a bit of, Robbie Neville here with a track called C'est la vie.

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0: Well, that was Phil Collins and Another Day in Paradise. And right before that, we had C'est La Vie by Robbie Neville. 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Coming up right now, a double shot of Pseudo Echo, starting here with A Beat For You.
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So to echo there with listening, and right before that, another song of theirs called A Beat For You. This is going to wrap up the show for tonight. Wanting to thank you for listening. Hope you enjoyed the program. I'll be back here again next week, same time as usual. And finishing up here, we're going to have a bit of Prince and Little Red Corvette. This is me, Nathan, signing out. Have a good one.

Welcome to the Electro Show here on 2Bob Radio 104.7 with your host Asterix here for your Thursday night playing a range of electronic music. Today's show's got a big dancey vibe, lots of deep beats, some bass on the tracks, here to get your body moving if you feel up for it. We started this show with a mysterious artist, Street Fever. Doesn't really show their face at all, likes to be anonymous with their track Exaltation. And up next we've got Body on Me by Maddo. I need your body on me.

Aussie artist Guitarists hailing out of rural Victoria, Bendigo, with their track You and Me. And it's a beautiful story. As someone who sort of started listening to some house music and then got into the club scene a bit, listening to massive Aussie artists like Fisher, and then started making his own music for friends. And, you know, when you make good music, hopefully word spreads around. So I really love that track. Beautiful, soulful music, getting you moving. And before that, we had track _03 by

by New York City artist Broken Paper. Well, we're going to keep the Aussie music vibe going here with Watch Us Glow and their track Sound Thieves. I feel like it's got a bit of that Daft Punk flavour, but would love for you to just enjoy it and see what you reckon about it too.

couple of cool Aussie tracks there. We had Mason Flint with their track Stop Us Dancing. Before that was Melbourne artist Jacob Adam featuring Young Shogun with their track South Boulevard. It's a beautiful storytelling track talking about Jack McCall on the run when accused of the murder of Wild Bill Hickok. Well, we're going to switch it up a little bit now, bringing some more beats to the show with American artist Gold Geisha and their track, Dominaire.

should feel pretty good by now, but that isn't good enough. I don't want you to just feel pretty good. I want you to feel great.

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Right there we had Waste Mall with You Are The Light. Very uplifting track. And before that we had Don't Believe Anymore by Icehouse, but remixed masterfully by Ivan Gough. Bringing that chilled out beachy vibe to your Thursday night. Hope you're liking some of the tracks, and we're going to have another chilled out Ethereum.

0: Asterix, we have the presets there with A New Sky, and before that was Basement Jacks with Good Luck. Gonna keep the beats going with Chemical Brothers and Hey Boy, Hey Girl.
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this moment, right now, right here.

was Aussie artist Ice Venner with their track, Now That I've Got Your Attention. Well, it's taken me this time to get your attention, and unfortunately, now I suddenly have to leave. It's been great having you here for the Electro Show. Enjoy what's coming up next on 2Bob 104.7, and I will catch you next week. Taking us out this week, it's Willaris K with Perpetual Love. Have a great night, everybody.

A very lively program there tonight on the Electro Show with Asterix. What we call a workout show for cool weather. It's now time for your weekly dose of Absolutely Live with me, Bob Schilling, featuring Absolutely Live recorded albums. Last week we had a feature or a special First Nation Artists, NAIDOC Week, live music. First off, we went to Stomping Ground Festival in Broome, 1992, featuring bands like Scrap Metal, Mixed Relations, Rumpy Band, Coloured Stone, Brand New Day. Carnivali, live on tour, touring New South Wales regional centres, part of a Sydney festival in 1993. Where we heard Roger Knox, Kev Carmody, Titus, Warumpi Band. Archie Roach, live with Ruby Hunter at Key Largo, Oregon in 1992, and Darwin, 1993. And we finished off with Emma Donovan, live at the Yarboon Festival. Victoria Park, Camperdown, Sydney, on the 26th of January this year. Well, this week, you might have heard a rave going around on too, Bob. That's about the program, Absolutely Live, featuring Absolutely Live recorded albums with Bob Schilling. Tonight, Thursday, 8 to 10 p.m., includes albums from Graham Parker and The Rumour, live on the Old Grey Whistle Test, 1977, Gondwanaland, live from Sydney and Alice Springs, 1985. We're going to kick off with Gondwanaland, album called Let the Dog Out, recorded Sydney and in Alice Springs. I've been trying to find a live album called... got it here somewhere, from Gondwanaland. Gondwanaland, live at the Greek Theatre, Melbourne, 1989. It's one of those recordings on Desk Tape series, Black Box Records, number 41. Can't find it. So I'll be searching for it. I thought, well, I've got no Gondwanaland. And then I realised that one of the albums, which I thought was a studio album, Let the Dog Out, was recorded live in Sydney and Alice Springs. The band, Charlie McMahon on didge, Peter Carolyn on synthesizer, Eddie Ducrombie on percussion. Charlie McMahon still performing. Charlie McMahon kicked off the band with Peter in 1981. Originally called themselves Gondwanaland Project. It's interesting to read up on Gondwanaland, also known as Gondwana. It was a massive ancient supercontinent that existed in the Southern Hemisphere. It began to form about 500 million years ago and eventually broke up starting around 100 million years ago, scattering into the modern continents of South America, Africa, Antarctica, Australia, India and Arabia. Gondwanaland live on Absolutely Live on 2Bob.

get it right. Bring back Chuck Absorbers.

Let the bloody dog out. Gone Wonderland, live album, 1986. It was recorded in Sydney and Alice Springs. Tour was 1985. Well, it was bad luck for England this morning, wasn't it? Not good enough. Good if you're an Argentinian or a fan of Argentina. Going to play some Pommy music and an old favourite of fans of Graham Parker. Graham Parker's best two albums were his first, Howling Wind, 76, and Heat Treatment, also 76. Sorry about that. I got a little bit of a bug in the throat. We're going to play tracks live. Graham Parker and the Rumour at the Old Grey Whistle Test. Now, the Old Grey Whistle Test was a British TV music series broadcast by the BBC, aired on BBC Two from 1971 to 1988. The series focused on albums rather than chart hits. We're going to feature Graham Parker and the Rumour. Recorded at the Old Grey Whistle Test, 17th of March, 1977. Each time they had a performer, there was an opening theme. Now, the opening theme was Stone Fox Chase by Nashville band Area Code 615. It was a short piece, harmonica. I just wondered when I first heard this, I thought, what in the hell is this harmonica at the start? And then I went back and found out a little bit more information. Nashville band Area Code 615's intro to performers on the Old Grey Whistle Test.

Thank you. All right. Let's go looking for some fool's gold.

Mr. Bruce Schwartz on the guitar. Yeah. He's all right. All right. We're going to change the tempo. We're going to cool it down just a little bit. We're going to do a song from the first album. This is a number we like to dedicate to all the young ladies out there, all the ones who might be watching. This is a song for you. This is called She's Got Red Hot Gypsy Blood.

0: you, Mr. Bob Andrews on the keyboards.
1: We're going to keep this playing. Hopefully those who went for England this morning are feeling a bit better after hearing such a wonderful performer in English singer-songwriter Graham Parker. Some information. Graham Parker established his recording career in early 1976. He in fact preceded two other English New Wave English singer-songwriters with whom he is often compared, Elvis Costello and Joe Jackson. Pretty big in Australia. Graham Parker in the room again the following in Australia, thanks to support of community radio 2 Bob. No, not 2 Bob. 2 Bob's 40 pretty soon, but a little bit early for 2 Bob to have formed. But support of community radio, 4ZZZ, 3RRR, 4ZZZ in Brisbane, 3RRR in Melbourne, Double J in Sydney. They made their first tour there, or here, in 1978, where they spotted rising Australian band The Sports, who subsequently supported Parker in the Rumour on their early 1979 UK tour. The group made a second Australia tour in late 1979. Now, this album that we're featuring is Graham Parker and the Rumour, live on the Old Grey Whistle Test, recorded on the 17th of March 1977. And as mentioned, the tracks come from their best two albums, Howling Wind in 1976 and Heat Treatment in 1976 as well. They did a live album, an official live album, called Parkerilla, if I remember. I'll find it here in a moment, in amongst all my notes. An official Graham Parker in the Room Alive album, The Parkerilla, in 1978, had nothing new. Previously released songs, and it satisfied a contractual obligation to Mercury Records. Most would say, what you're hearing sounds a lot better than what the Parkerilla was. As we continue with three more tracks from Graham Parker and the Rumour, live on the Old Grey Whistle Test, 17th of March, 1977.
0: Yeah.

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1: All right, we're going to do a sing-along number for you now. This number's called You Can't Stop Me, Not If It Pleases Me.

0: Let's do a bit more dancing now. A little number called I Got My Soul Shoes on My Feet.
1: Yeah.

Graham Parker. Graham Parker in the Rumour. Live on the Old Grey Whistle Test. Recorded on the 17th of March 1977. 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We had a call from Arthur from Wingham. He said, what about the Squeezing Out Sparks album, 1979, which is regarded by many as his best album? I said, Arthur, no way in the world was Squeezing Out Sparks better than Graham Parker and the Rumours' first two albums, Howling Wind and Heat Treatment. Squeezing Out Sparks was a bit more mainstream without the horns that the Rumour put at the back of Graham Parker and the Rumour sounds. So sorry, Arthur, but thanks for listening and hope you're still listening. But you're wrong. Squeezing Out Sparks, no. A little bit of controversy on Absolutely Live. Why not? I didn't want to debate him, and he sort of, I think he understood, but he started to grumble a bit. Anyway, an album that we featured a couple of months back for a rave for the Riff Raff, didn't get to play at all. Live Forever. Live at the Old Town School of Folk Music, Chicago. July 2025. Hooray for the Riff Raff. Main member, Alinda Segarra, singer-songwriter from the Bronx, New York, who formed the band in New Orleans in 2007. Now, most of these tracks on the album comprised of the 2024 album, The Past Is Still Alive. Hooray for the Riff Raff. Absolutely Live on 2Bob Radio.

0: Well, I hoped you enjoyed Hooray for the Riff Raff, recorded live at the Old Town School of Folk Music, Chicago, July 2025. A couple of weeks back, we featured the late, some say great, some say not so great, singer, actor, activist, father of Nancy. That's right, Frank Sinatra, 1915 to 1998. Nickname, the chairman of the board, or Old Blue Eyes. The album that we featured, Sinatra at the Sands, with Count Basie and the orchestra, arranged and conducted by Quincy Jones. You were lucky enough to be there, weren't you? Yep, you're in the Cooper Room of the Sands Hotel and Casino in Las Vegas. You went to a couple of his shows, which were recorded in January and February 1966. You brought back good memories. And this is what you heard there.
1: The Sands is proud to present a wonderful new show, A Man and His Music. The music of Count Basie.

0: And don't tell your papa.
1: A very pretty song. A brand new song, as a matter of fact.

That's Johnny Mercer and Harold Arlen. Now this man here is gonna take me by the hand, and he's gonna lead me down the right path to righteousness and all that other mother jazz. In the right tempo, fly me to the moon, let me swing among those stars.

This is the part in the program where we sing a drunk song. Drunk songs are usually done in small bars and bistros in the wee hours of the morning. Usually talked or sung by a fellow who's got problems, like his broad flew to coop with another guy and all the bread. So if you will, assume the position of a bartender, it's the way these guys behave. It's 2:45. There's no one in the place except you and me. Set 'em up, Joe. I got a little story I think you should know. We're drinking, my friend, to the end.

You'd never know it, but buddy, I'm a kind of poet, and I got a lot of things I'd like to say. And if I'm gloomy, please listen to me till it's talked away. Well, that's how it goes. And Joe, I know you're getting

0: You've been listening to Frank Sinatra at the Sounds with Count Basie and the orchestra, arranged and conducted by Quincy Jones. Recorded live at the Copa Room of the Sands Hotel and Casino, Las Vegas, January-February 1966. You heard that album, recorded live, on Absolutely Live, featuring Absolutely Live recorded albums. We're going to go down to the basement in Sydney, a jazz venue. It's 1995, January, and the band performing, Directions in Groove. Directions in Groove were an Oz acid jazz band, which formed in 1991. Released four studio albums. Two Bob has all four in their record library. They started off as a jazz band and added a vocalist in later albums. Recorded live at the basement, Sydney, January 1995. Bob Schilling gives you Directions in Groove.
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world full of information, but no one knows what's going on. Surrounded by constant stimulation, we just end up feeling numb. The spectacular is happening. It's filling up our senses. While we're being infotained, we're dropping our defenses. Yes, the problem is that the problem is always so hard to see under oxymoronic bullshit like reality TV. So if CNN is believing, then your control remains remote. And if you can't

0: this the end of history? Is this the end of mystery? Is this the end of history? Is this the end?
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0: That's another, I was going to say, it's One Stop Party album, Manu Chao and Radio Remba Sound System at Madrid. '01. What you heard this evening on Dude Ranch was not Dude Ranch, sorry. It must be time for me to go home. Yep, I've been watching too much round ball game. Lack of sleep. Anyway, my team's still playing. Yep. Not really. But I'll be watching it when Spain, yep, play Argentina in the World Cup final. Well, we kicked off with Gondwanaland, Let the Dog Out, released in Sydney and Alice Springs, 1985. Graham Park and the Rumour, live on the Old Grey Whistle Test, March 1977. Hooray for the Riff Raff, Live Forever, recorded at the Old Town School of Folk Music, Chicago, 2025. Sinatra at the Sands, recorded live at the Copa Room of the Sands Hotel and Casino in Las Vegas, 1966. Directions in Groove, live at the Basement, Sydney, January 1995. And Manu Chao, recorded September 2001, Proxima Bar and Restaurant, Madrid. And a good chance that place will be firing up when Spain play Argentina in the World Cup final. Thanks for listening. Back next week. There was one album that I was hoping to feature, but someone left it at home. It was The Cars live at the Angora, 1978. So that album next week, along with some extras from Manu Chao. That very lively album that we finished off with. It was time for Beale Street Caravan. I'll catch you next week for Absolutely Live. Good night.
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2: Grammy-nominated blues man Guy Davis will be with us to deliver an installment of the Blues Hall of Fame, an exploration of the lives of the pioneers and innovators enshrined in the Blues Hall of Fame here in Memphis, Tennessee, brought to you by the Blues Foundation.
1: That's all coming up right now on Beale Street Caravan.
2: Hey, Pat.
1: Hey, JB.
2: This week we've got Memphian and longtime friend of the show, Jody Stevens, performing selections from Third, a coveted album among fans of his former band, Big Star.
1: Like Big Star's first two releases, Third has garnered much of its critical and commercial success over time since its original release in the 1970s. But unlike those first two albums, the aptly titled Third album almost didn't see the light of day at all.
2: Yeah, the sessions that will become Third were recorded at Arden Studios as 1974 rolled into 1975. And it's a complicated history, but I'm sure you might be able to imagine that at the time when Stax's financial despair resulted in an effective black hole in Memphis's music industry, the album's tapes changed hands before their eventual commercial release in 1978.
1: As the genre of power pop began to take shape in the 1980s and 90s, several bands with far more favorable impressions in the musical marketplace, such as R.E.M., Placebo, and The Bangles, the phenomenon has helped Big Star and this particular record remain relevant in today's musical landscape.
2: That's why Big Star drummer Jody Stevens has been able to rally talents like R.E.M.'s Mike Mills, The DB's Chris Stamey, Mitch Easter, Django Haskins, and more to perform the album along with them. The All-Star group was able to make their review of the album a reality once again here in Memphis with a superb string accompaniment by the Memphis Symphony Orchestra.
1: While Stevens is obviously thrilled at the prospect of interpreting his music for new fans and big star devotees alike, the initial idea for the stage show originated with Stamey, who collaborated frequently with big star frontman Alex Chilton after the group dissolved.
2: As Stamey was charting down a path of memorializing unsung works of his musical heroes, he landed on Big Star's Third and started putting a plan in action for bringing the album to life once again on stage.
1: It took some doing, but he was eventually able to get Jody and Ardent Studios' John Fry on board. With Carl Marsh's help, they were able to use the record's master recordings to arrange charts for the album's tunes, so that revolving door of music veterans that exist today can play along with the album.
2: The whole thing finally came along in 2010. And if those charts serve their purpose, we might be in store for quite a long future of Big Star-inspired live performances, as interested musicians continue to honor the album in their own way.
1: The show has traveled to cities all over the U.S. in the last decade, but you might imagine that the experience is given an extra layer of meaning when performed in front of a hometown crowd just miles away from the studio where the album was recorded.
2: Let's take a listen. Here's Big Star's Third and More, live on Bill Street Caravan.

0: That was Big Star Third, live on Bill Street Caravan.
1: We'll be back with more music from the tribute to the iconic album in just a bit.
0: Up next, Grammy-nominated bluesman Guy Davis takes us through the life histories of the pioneers and innovators enshrined in the Blues Hall of Fame. This segment is brought to you by the Blues Foundation, and it's also available as a standalone podcast through iTunes.
2: Alberta Hunter sat across the hospital room from my bed. She looked old, slender, and positively vital. She wore her hair straightened and tied up in a braided crown. Gold hoop earrings matched her thin gold bracelets that jingled as she pointed a long red fingernail at me. "I've never had no blues about no man in my life, honey," Alberta said. She sat relaxed, her legs crossed, her eyes twinkling. "And I've seen 'em all," she chuckled. Indeed, as I'd find out. In Memphis, W.C. Handy marched past her house on Beale Street. In Chicago, she sang in a gangster cabaret with King Oliver and Louis Armstrong backing her up. In New York, she sang on records with Fats Waller behind her. In London, she shared the stage every night for a year with Paul Robeson. Alberta even performed during Britain's celebration for the coronation of King George VI. And then she walked away from it. Exited stage right, left no forwarding address. For the next 17 years, she worked as a nurse in this hospital and scarcely spoke of her previous life. That's what she was doing in my room, on her night off, no less. I'd gotten rushed to the hospital a few days back with a burst appendix. I woke up from surgery and saw this little old lady in neatly starched whites beside the bed. And when she hummed a tune, she swung like a whole band. I told her how I dig the blues. She chuckled. Alberta took special care of her patients. She kept everyone on clean, dry sheets in clean, fresh clothes. She snuck us extra food and Coca-Colas. One night, I raged with fever, and she smuggled in an old remedy. She crushed up gypsum weed and peach tree leaves, mixed them with vinegar in a sink. She soaked a handkerchief in it and laid that across my eyes. It smelled like socks, but Alberta's cool touch and attention settled me down. "My grandmother cured my headache with this," Alberta said. "She bathed me in a zinc wash tub and traced the 3 moles on my foot. She told my mama, 'This one's a wanderer.'" That was the first I'd heard of Alberta's life. She had me hooked.
3: Come on up some night, my castle's rockin'. You can bust your...
2: No modern medicine or ancient superstition made me feel better than listening to her. I soon figured out I had a legend on my ward. One sunny afternoon in Chicago, young Alberta went for a drive with a piano player named Lovey Austin. Lovey was a take-charge kind of person. She had escaped from Tennessee and totally remade herself in Chicago, renamed herself and everything. Now she led her own band. Lovey had men working for her. Lovey had the interior of her car upholstered in leopard skin to match her riding clothes. Alberta never learned to drive, and Lovey drove like she hadn't been taught. Lovey clasped a cigarette between her teeth, sat back cool and calm, and flew. Alberta got nervous and started singing, making up words to put her mind somewhere else. "Gee, but it's hard to love someone when that someone don't love you. I'm so disgusted, heartbroken too. I got the downhearted blues." Lovey said, "Oh, that's wonderful, honey." So Alberta tossed out another rhyme. "Got the world in a jug, stopper in my hand. And if you want me, you must come under my command." Now that line had to be written by a woman who never got the blues from a man. Downhearted Blues officially was Alberta and Lovey's, but it became a classic thanks to another lady from Tennessee. The song practically made Bessie Smith. Back in the hospital room, Alberta said, "I laugh when I read these little books about the blues. I don't recall seeing them blind boys with their guitars up on stage with me in Oslo or Stockholm." She began to trail off for heightened effect. "Copenhagen, London, the Palladium, Paris, Cairo." Maybe I'm just getting old. That was back in the 20s and 30s, baby. I didn't see them white boys with me on Broadway. That's where I sang the blues. I never heard of any of them until these little white boys started writing the history of the blues. I asked her if she deserved a bigger part. I've been under too much scrutiny in my life, baby. It ain't worth it. My privacy means everything. As my days in the hospital wore on and our conversation deepened, I figured out why she had never had the blues about a man. Her first true love was named Lottie. They met in Chicago at one of those all-night cabarets with Louis Armstrong and King Oliver blowing. Lottie invited Alberta to visit her in New York and jotted down the address. Alberta soon showed up at Lottie's home. The place was a mansion, probably the biggest in Harlem. Alberta marched up to ring the bell. The front door opened, and there stood Lottie's uncle, Bert Williams, only the most famous black entertainer in the world. "Lottie here?" Alberta asked. Mr. Williams walked away without speaking, but left the door open a crack. It all happened fast, like real true love. Alberta and Lottie bought an apartment together on 148th Street up Sugar Hill. To make it official, the last thing Alberta needed to do was tell her mama. Mama, Miss Laura, had no real problems with people living differently. Miss Laura used to work in Memphis on Gayoso Street washing clothes in a bawdy house. She said everything she knew about manners and social nicety came from those sporting women. Miss Laura didn't judge. Until she got to Sugar Hill. Miss Laura barely took one step into her daughter's apartment. She had traveled by train from Chicago, but saw Lottie and turned right back around. "I don't like New York," she told Alberta. But Miss Laura soon came back for good. Her husband died, leaving her without a provider. "She needed me, and I made enough money to take care of her," Alberta said. "Looking after Mama meant I had no choice but to live my life on the go. We already faced discrimination from being black, then our family's disapproval. I couldn't portray my true self on stage. There was no escape. The secret kept me on the run.
3: I got a mind to ramble, ooh, but I don't know where to go."
2: No man ever gave Alberta the blues, but still, she had them. She and Lottie obtained passports and set sail across the Atlantic. Their old friend, Bricktop, from the early nights in Chicago, set up a club in Paris. Brick came from West Virginia and could be as crude and dirty as an old coal miner, Alberta told me. Brick would call from the street into my window, "What you witches doing up there?" Except she didn't say witches. Not only did French people worship blacks, but our private life was nothing to hide. In Paris, we took on the flavor of Paris. We felt at ease in cafe society as well as in the joints where the waitresses picked up their tips without using their hands. Alberta corresponded with all the black papers to describe the race situation throughout the world for folks back home. She leaked back word of a romance, an engagement to a baron. I asked her about him. "A total fabrication, honey. We needed a divorce in the background to keep people from talking. Being engaged to a fairy tale prince did the same thing without hurting anyone. Just a little slickology." The only problem she and Lottie faced was that no one on the continent knew how to do black hair. That was the only problem until Hitler came. The U.S. government required its citizens on temporary work visas to return to America. Bricktop barely got out before France fell to the Nazis. Their friend Josephine Baker stayed and joined the underground resistance. Alberta did the next best thing. She signed on with the USO. She spent much of the next decade until the end of the Korean War flying from battle zone to battle zone, strapped to a parachute in a bumpy, noisy troop transport. She gave the boys her all, or her almost, anyway. Some nights, she stepped on stage in freezing temperatures, soldiers holding their flashlights to illuminate her. She wore her tightest, most shimmering gown, no overcoat and nothing underneath. Everyone sacrificed in the war, she laughed. Those boys might get killed the next day. Not long after she returned to New York for good, Miss Laura passed away. When she died, I could finally live how I always wanted, settle down to regular life with my loved ones. Alberta's generosity and trust lifted my spirit, even as the pain and swelling in my abdomen got worse, and my temperature jumped and dropped. She never once asked me to keep quiet. Didn't she know I could turn the spotlight back on her? Tell the world she was a star? Share her true story? Finally, I had to ask, are you worried I'm going to get out of here and tell your secret? She looked at me with pity. I said, I mean, that's your deathbed confession. She said, yeah, honey, but this ain't my deathbed.
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0: 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For more information on the Blues Foundation, go to blues.org.

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1: 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The soundtrack of America was made in Tennessee.
2: We're back, and if you're just tuning in, we're listening to a live performance of Big Star's Third.
0: The album sessions were wrapped up in 1975, but it took 3 years to find a release on PVC Records in 1978.
2: And of course, we don't mean any harm at all when we say that the album's release was met with a bit less fanfare than it is today.
0: I mean, it's all right if we're stating historical fact here. We don't have to mince words. The album had a hard time finding a label home, but it was picked up as an import.
2: And that's okay. Big Star fans found it. And you know, because history is a very long story, today the album is regarded as a classic.
0: Funny enough, we have ways to make up for mistakes in cases such as these. Rolling Stone has heralded the record as one of its 500 greatest records of all time. Several reviewers, including Robert Christgau, gave it perfect or near perfect marks.
2: It's a work that stands out here in Memphis, a city that's produced Hot Buttered Soul, The Dock of the Bay, and several other albums that were more immediately reverent in their time.
0: It's a story that you have to love because it shows that these sort of things are truly never quite said and done. You never know who might be laying in the wait for an opportunity to love your craft.
2: So there you go, folks. Don't give up out there.
0: Here's more from Big Star's Third, live on Bill Street Caravan.

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From Sydney, one of the most successful Australian bands of all time, UMI, and their single from 1996 that turns 30 years old this week, that's Soldiers. This is Contact for another week on the Community Radio Network. Andrew Lampkin with you here. I do hope you've had a good week. Nice to see you here again for the show. A few other anniversaries to come this week, including a bracket for the 30th anniversary of the first Trainspotting soundtrack album, other anniversaries for Eels and BDI, a tour-related tune or two later on, and so on. All well worth staying for. This is the Community Radio Network, and this is Contact, and these boys are back in select venues next month for the current 40th anniversary of this.

From Manchester, Oxford and elsewhere, BDI, the band put together by Liam Gallagher after he was quite sure he was never speaking to Noel again, 2025 World Tour Doco in cinemas in September, by the way, and their third single, which turned 15 this week, for many the peak of the BDI experience, that was The Beat Goes On. Also in there from Los Angeles, Eels, their debut single, 30 this week, if you can believe that, was Novocaine for the Soul. And also in there up the top from Melbourne, Huxton Creepers. From 12 Days to Paris, the 40th anniversary debut album reissue is underway, reunion gigs in mid-August, and that single there hitting 40 years old this week. That was I Will Persuade You. This is Contact for another week on the Community Radio Network, in this time slot through your local station every week, but also available to listen again on demand at the Contact Mixcloud archive at mixcloud.com/feverpitch96. Full playlist details there too and at the Facebook page. Now, the Danny Boyle film Trainspotting celebrated its 30th anniversary back in February. For some reason, the first sign of a soundtrack album for the film wasn't until this week in July 1996. It then proved such a strong ongoing seller for the record label that a second soundtrack volume, the Green Album, was issued late the following year, and the original Orange Album went back into print in 2013. This, then, is the 30th birthday week for one of the most successful soundtrack albums of all time, so it seemed only fair to chuck in a few tunes from it that you might know.

From Basildon to Depeche Mode and Universal Soldier, their version of the Buffy St. Marie and Donovan hit from the Help 2 Benefit album by Warchild, released back in early March. Also in there and coming our way again next January, The Human League and the 12-inch version of The Sound of the Crowd. Also in there, of course, Joy Division and Transmission, and touring here now, Peter Hook and The Light, presenting apparently uncanny and thrilling sets of both Joy Division and New Order albums yet again. That's Contact for another week. Once again, we're out of time. Thanks for being here. We'll be back with you on the Community Radio Network same time next week on your local station. And of course, you can revisit us anytime and for as long as you like at the now rather quite large Contact Mixcloud archive at mixcloud.com/feverpitch96. Until next time, bye-bye.

0: BBC News with Moira Alderson. Thousands of people are protesting in Kyiv and other Ukrainian cities against President Zelensky's decision to remove the popular defence minister Mykhailo Fedorov, Vitaly Shevchenko reports.
1: Just a stone's throw from Volodymyr Zelensky's office in the capital Kyiv, demonstrators are chanting Mykhailo Fedorov's name, demanding his reinstatement. He is widely credited with spearheading the highly effective use of drones against Russian forces. But some say that he has made enemies by implementing reforms. Critics of Mykhailo Fedorov's removal argue that it will badly damage Ukraine's defence. The deputy head of Ukraine's Air Force and two key defence ministry advisers have already resigned in protest.
0: The sacking of the defence minister is part of a broader reshuffle of the Ukrainian government. Parliament has just approved the appointment of Serhiy Koretsky as the new prime minister, the third since the Russian invasion in 2022. He's the former head of the state oil and gas company. Pakistan, which has played a leading mediation role between Iran and the US, has urged the adversaries to halt current hostilities and return to negotiations, citing the conflict's impact on global energy and commodity supplies. The statement comes after overnight explosions heard right across Iran and Tehran hitting back with drone strikes against US military facilities in the region. Here's Barbara Plettusher.
2: If there are talks, the Iranians have at least publicly set out the terms. What they are saying is that the Americans are not adhering to the memorandum of understanding that they agreed last month, particularly a clause about Iran making arrangements for the shipping in the strait. Now, the words around that are quite vague, and the Iranians have taken that to say, well, that means that we control the shipping. They are wanting to direct the route that ships take. They have talked about imposing fees and so on. The Americans have been very clear that that's not what the intention was, and hence the dispute.
0: Three Italian judges are concluding their deliberations in the trial over the collapse of a bridge in Genoa in 2018. 43 people died when a section fell into the river below, along with dozens of vehicles. A final hearing in the four-year trial has concluded, and a verdict is expected shortly. The BBC's Davide Ghiglione witnessed the disaster.
3: I was actually visiting my parents on that day, and I was driving into town when the bridge collapsed in front of me. So I actually saw it. It was something completely unexpected because the bridge was so majestic that no one could predict what happened. All of a sudden, there was a plume of smoke and no one could really figure out what was going on. The traffic completely stopped and people started running towards the bridge.
0: Uganda says it's discharged its last Ebola patient, leaving the country with no active confirmed cases. The health ministry says this marks a major milestone in containing the outbreak. BBC News. The Algerian president has offered condolences after a fire killed 11 people, including children, at an orphanage near the capital. Civil defence officials say 19 others were injured, but have not released details about the victims or the cause of the blaze. The United Nations says more than 500 people are feared dead after two shipwrecks off Myanmar's coast. Both boats left Rakhine State in late June, carrying mostly Rohingya passengers, including some from refugee camps in Bangladesh. Jonathan Head reports from Bangkok.
4: With the Rohingya population caught in the middle of the civil war in Rakhine State and subjected to systematic discrimination and occasional violent attacks, increasing numbers have been making the dangerous journey across the Andaman Sea over the past year in the hope of reaching Malaysia. Almost all communications with Rakhine State have been cut, but human rights groups say reports of bodies being washed up in two different locations suggest that both boats may have capsized. The United Nations says safer routes must be found for Rohingya asylum seekers. Hundreds die every year making the sea crossing, and they are often abused by the people smugglers transporting them.
0: The European Prosecutor's Office has indicted 22 people in Greece over a multi-million euro EU subsidy scandal. They include four governing party MPs and former senior public officials. The scam, mostly centred on the island of Crete, involved people making subsidy claims for land they didn't own or for inflated livestock numbers. Wildlife authorities in Nepal have located and fitted a satellite tracking collar on a notorious wild elephant blamed for the deaths of at least 25 people. The animal was tracked in the western sector of Chitwan National Park after a 10-day search. It was tranquilised before officials fitted a device to monitor its movements. This will allow them to promptly deploy response teams to drive it back into the forest. That's the latest BBC News.
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believe the light will come. After all the things we've been through, all the heartache and the hardships, after all the things we live through, man, we're only getting started. 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After all the things we've been through, all the heartache and the hardships, after all the things we live through,

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Sun is shining, but who's there when it rains? And we all can't be the same, so God tell me which one's the snake. 100 prayers don't mean that you love me, show me you're real and keep the faith. How can I be scared of people? Don't you know I got God on my side? In the morning I send me a prayer, know that I'm good when I sleep in the night. Think about

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And now is a bit of a Aussie, US and UK collab. Pythagoras the Praying Mantis, Mystery, Just Me and Resident, and Lex with Enter the V.

0: Yo, this is Mystery from Crosswords Sydney, Crosswords Australia, Crosswords Worldwide. 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
1: Yes, Ace this is back. You know, yeah. 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
2: Enjoy
1: Seven and Faith, we're coming. Run it up. All right, cool. Seven and Faith to movement, huh? Seven and Faith to movement. Seven and Faith to movement, huh? Seven and Faith to movement, huh? Seven and Faith to movement, huh? Seven and Faith to movement, huh? Seven and Faith to movement.
3: I'm a child of God.

0: Seven and face the movement, huh? Seven and face the movement. Seven and face the movement.
1: I'm a child of God, I'm a student.
0: Seven and face the movement, huh? Seven and face the movement. Seven and face the movement.
1: I'm a child of God, I'm a student.
0: Seven and face the movement, huh? Seven and face the movement. Seven and face the movement.
1: I'm a child of God, I'm a student.
0: Seven and face the movement, huh? Seven and face the movement. Seven and face the movement.
1: I'm a child of God, I'm a student.
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One of the guys that is pretty big over there is Governor B, and here is his song, Shameless.

color palette, I like charcoal, I like bridge. 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

Kanata Small on Definition Radio's UK Hip Hop Special. I'm the K-Man, and here is Gourds with Who's This?

0: This next track, we're going back to 2014. 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
1: 7 billion residents of the earth, and we all go through issues in life. It's like if you're not really ready, then you can end up in pieces. Your peace of mind turns to sediment, settle into a verse. The pursuit of happiness has its perks. I'm circulating these verbs, bringing that relevance. 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

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It's wild when it's real, but we just decided to chill, y'all, chill.

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So many voices telling me who I would be.

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0: lyrics and the lyricists. Cause it's all about the spirit. Don't talk about them things if you don't live it. Them little nerds, they always mimic. I spot the lie in every lyric. I can hear if you bang just from a snippet. And we're trying to jump barriers like we ain't got a ticket. Them offices weren't made for us, they like for us to visit. And drop a little record for their image. Yeah, it makes us livid. I said to Sheriff.
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Here's Esso, Don't Worry About It, K-Man signing out.

The Barnett Five, and music by Duke Ellington. That's called Searchin'. And the Barnett Five is Dan Barnett, the leader, playing trombone, with Andrew Robertson, saxophone, Sam Rollings, guitar, Ashley Turner, bass, and Andrew Dickerson, drums. Comes from the album Little Green Men. Do not be afraid. Thanks for joining us on The Breeze, the program, again, coming from the studios of 4MBS Classic FM, MBS Lite Digital Radio, and Silver Memories Nostalgia Radio in Brisbane. Right the way around Australia on the Community Radio Network, with music now from James Morrison and Marian Petrescu, the pianist from Romania, Louis Bonfa's Gentle Rain.

My real favorite, Gentle Rain by Luis Bonfá from Brazil. And that's one of the best, James Morrison, along with Marian Petrescu, with Phil Stack playing double bass and Gordon Rittmeister in drums. Well, from one Morrison to another, Steve Morrison this time, the bass player, leading his band with the vocals by Jeff Duff on this wonderful piece called Miles, referring to Miles Davis as the story will unfold. And we'll follow that with a track from

The Miles Davis Sextet, circa 1961. And Someday My Prince Will Come, Miles Davis trumpet with two tenor saxes, John Coltrane and Hank Mobley, with the rhythm section of Wynton Kelly piano, Paul Chambers bass, and Jimmy Cobb drums. A nice follow-on from Steve Morrison and Jeff Duff, with Mike Hammond doing the trumpet thing with Miles from So Quiet. 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

Reunion Blues, written by Milt Jackson. Milt Jackson vibraphone with the Oscar Peterson Trio, Oscar Peterson piano, Ray Brown bass and Louis Hayes drums. Recorded in Germany in 1971. A trio now of Paul Motion drums, Bill Frizzell guitar and Joe Lovano tenor sax. This is called Wednesday. Is it Wednesday where you are?

the Kaiser McGinnis Quintet from The Seed Habit, recorded in Sydney in 2008. Piece called GC for CP has some sort of code about it. I have no idea what it means. Maybe they do. Rimco Kaiser from Holland playing tenor sax and Lucian McGinnis trombone, and the idea for the album The Seed Habit came about after the pair spent a couple of years playing in Holland. And supported by Matt McMahon, Fender Rhodes, Mike Mikoski, acoustic bass, and James Halpin, drums. The Seed Habit, the Kaiser McGinnis Quintet on The Breeze.

The Sun Don't Lie, apparently. Written by Marcus Miller, leading the group playing bass guitar. Nice sort of sound. Joe Sample was the piano player with Andy Norell steel drums. Andy Norell giving it a bit of a West Indian feel to it. Michael White drums and Paulino da Costa, the percussionist from Brazil. The Sun Don't Lie. And the time doesn't lie either, because we're out of it. Look forward to your company next time on The Breeze. Enjoy the week ahead and stay very safe. I'm John Deegan. Ciao for now.

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1: Get out those old

How you doing, everybody? This is Dave Rentz, welcoming you to the Hit Parade of Yesterday, an hour of music from the 1920s and 30s, brought to you by the Australian Community Radio Network. Let's begin with Paul Whiteman's orchestra and Peggy Healy to sing.

And we're listening to some of the tunes that were included in the Peter Bogdanovich production of Paper Moon, a serial that was aired in the early 70s, starred Ryan O'Neill and his daughter Tatum in her initial role. And for some reason, I've never been able to understand, the film was discarded or destroyed and never seen again. It had an interesting plot, good acting, and some wonderful music in the background, and we're listening to a bit of that today. We just heard It'll Have to Do Until the Real Thing Comes Along. That was Leo Reisman and his orchestra, Larry Stewart singing in 1933. And we heard A Quarter to Nine, Ozzie Nelson's orchestra with his wife Harriet Hilliard doing the singing, and opening up the program, Paper Moon, the title song, featuring Paul Whiteman's orchestra and Peggy Healy's voice in 1933. Let's continue.

hoping for happiness. I found it once and tossed it aside. I've paid for it with hours of loneliness.

Well, that was Jimmy Greer's orchestra with Donald Novus doing the singing. And before that, we went back to 1931 to listen to One More Chance, Fred Rich and his orchestra, and Bing Crosby, the vocalist. And opening up that set, Flirtation Walk, Dick Powell, the singer. Each one of these tunes had some relevance to the plot that was going on in the background. Very clever. And very, very lovely music. Anyways, let's continue.

Georgia, Georgia, just a song of you comes as sweet and clear as moonlight through the pines. Other arms reach out to me,

I like the vibraphone, or whatever it was, at the end of that tune. An important tune because it's the first recording of Georgia on my mind, and it was performed by the composer, Hoagie Carmichael, who played the piano. And before that, The Object of My Affection, Jimmy Greer's orchestra, and that was performed by the composer, Pinky Tomlin, who did the singing. And we opened up that set with Million Dollar Baby, Victor Young's orchestra, with the Boswell sisters doing the singing. And if you're wondering what you're listening to, it's the hit parade of yesterday. Today, playing the background music from a 1970s series, a Peter Bogdanovich series with Brian and Tatum O'Neill. Tatum was Brian's daughter, and called Paper Moon. A wonderful series, and for some reason, it's never been seen again. They say they destroyed all copies for some reason. But let's continue listening to the wonderful background music from this important series.

picture Paul Revere. Without a horse, picture love in Hollywood. 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

0: tree, and I can feel her hand in mine as I sit alone tonight, just dreaming of the hours I spent with Mary.
1: My Mary, that was Jimmy Davis doing the singing. And before that, the Blue Sky Boys on the Banks of the Ohio. And we opened up that set with A Picture of Me Without You, Paul Whiteman and his orchestra, Ken Darby doing the singing along with Ramona. And we're listening to some of the background music from the 1970s production of Paper Moon. Let's continue.

0: Well, there you have it. Most, if not all, of the background music used in the production of Paper Moon, presented in the early 1970s, a Peter Bogdanovich project with Ryan O'Neill and Tatum O'Neill, his daughter, as the stars. Madeline Kahn was also in it. And for some reason, as I said earlier, all copies have been destroyed. It's never been seen again. We have a few more minutes till the end of the show. Here's something very appropriate for North Queensland at this time of the year.
1: And now Leah Ray and I will spend a rainy day, just about what I can afford.

0: it's a rainy day, share my umbrella.
1: Well, yes, but say, you're not the kind of fella who'd ask me over to his apartment just to look at the pictures.
0: Well, it's a rainy day. A rainy day? We can't go walking.
1: I know, but we can stand here talking. But then I'm hoarse.
0: And you've forgotten your goulashes.
1: See, it's a rainy day.
0: Honey, would a drink do you good? Yeah, I think that it would somehow. I vow.
1: Well, may I ask for a sip? Got a flask on your hip right now?
0: Well, not now. But here comes a cab. Come on, let's grab it.
1: Well, I don't trust men who have that habit.
0: Well, you really might get double pneumonia.
1: Gee, it's a rainy day.
0: A rainy day? You know, I'm really glad I met you.
1: A rainy day, I won't forget you.
0: Gee, you know, it's nice that we can both be sharing this taxi.
1: It's such a rainy day.
0: Well, then why don't you come on and stop being formal?
1: Oh, no, take it easy now. Get right back to normal. Or else, you know, you'll be the only one in this taxi.
0: Yeah, well, it's still a rainy day. What I sought long in vain, I have caught in the rain today. Yes, it looks like it's my day.
1: Do I look like a fish? Well, I'm hooked and I wish to stay all day.
0: That's it. Now I'll take you home.
1: Thanks.
0: But not to your home.
1: Oh, well, do you think I'll feel at home in your home?
0: Absolutely, and then we'll begin where we leave off in this taxi.
1: All on a rainy day.
0: Is that okay, honey?
1: Okay.
0: Driver, take us to the YMCA.
1: Just a minute.
0: And now, let me tell you why a certain species of fish never come to the ocean surface. It's all because of that deep sea vamp, Minnie the Mermaid.

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0: And all what a time I had with Minnie, the mermaid, down in the bottom of the sea. 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
1: A couple of tunes from Phil Harris's 1933 radio program to wind up our program for today. Minnie the Mermaid and A Rainy Day. That was Leah Ray who was singing with him. She was about 17 at the time. Hope you've enjoyed the rest of the program featuring the background music from TV production of Paper Moon. So till we meet again, Dave Rentz wishing you good luck and goodbye from A Rainy Corinth.

how the time can fly, how the night goes by, whenever I'm with you. When I see the dawn starting into yawn, it kinda makes me blue. Never satisfied till it's even time, until the day gets through. How the night goes by, how the time can fly, whenever I'm

First it's 10 o'clock, then it's 12 o'clock, and then the clock strikes two. How the night goes by, how the time can fly, whenever I

You are listening. Thank you very much to the Dirt Music Radio Show, coming to you as it does every week from the studios of 2SER. Stuart Coop's my name. Thanks for hanging with me and listening to some music this week. If you're wondering what Dirt Music is all about, let me explain. Dirt Music is a radio show about music that comes from the heart and takes absolutely no prisoners. What you're about to hear can come from right across the musical spectrum, just so long as it's made with no concession whatsoever to fad or to fashion. It is another Dirt Music, another week. Lots of music to get through. Some of it's old, some of it is new, some of it is in between. But this week, a lot of new music, really great new music. But there could be some oldies along the way as well. First up, an artist I've been listening to quite a lot recently, Margaret Glasby. She comes from Brooklyn in New York City. We're going to listen to a new song from her called That Rose, and then from her covers mini album called The Golden Heart Protector. We're going to listen to Margaret Glasby joined by Norah Jones on a version of Wilco's Jesus, Etc. Let's get underway on Dirt Music. I just-

Two beautiful vocal performances to get us underway this week on Dirt Music, both from Margaret Glasby. New song from her called That Rose, and then from her covers mini album, a terrific version where she's accompanied by Nora Jones of Wilco's Jesus Etc., a song written by Jay Bennett and Jeff Tweedy. Now something new, Australian folk music artist Tom Woodward. He's got an album coming out called Wastrels on July the 22nd. This is a premiere, the first time on the radio, of a new song from that album called Hillbilly Heroine.

Hope very much that you're enjoying Dirt Music this week. Stuart Coop with you. Lots more great tunes to come, but the three we listen to, Australian folk roots music artist Tom Woodward with a premiere, first time on the radio, for his song Hillbilly Heroine from his forthcoming new album. And then a tip from Western Australian listener to Dirt Music, Mark, who sent me a link to a Canadian guy called Nicholas Krovich. I'm not sure if it's K-R-G-O-V-I-C-H. However you pronounce his surname, he's terrific. Does the world need another Bruce Springsteen covers album? You may think not, but then I had to listen to this. It's called Boss Tape, and I went, you know what? It's pretty good. So we listened to his version of Stolen Car. Lost Ragas, after that, they're billing themselves as Lost Ragas featuring Matt Walker and Shane Riley. Brand new song from them from an album that's coming soon called Picture Unseen. Let's go back across to Perth now with the Buras Band and a new song from them called High Tide. And then we're going to listen to a terrific new one from Alex the Astronaut.

0: Those three wonderful songs, all new and all by Australian artists. At risk of sounding like a broken down record, the quality of Australian new music that's coming out and continues to come out is phenomenal. First up from Perth, the Burris Band with High Tide. We followed that with Alex the Astronaut. I love that song, called In Nashville. And then something new from Rowena Wise, Home in This World. What about some John Prine now? A live album recorded in 2010 has just been released, so we're going to have a listen to that. And I've got to tell you first up that go have a look on YouTube if you're a fan of John Prine. There is a terrific documentary, which the last time I looked was screening for free on YouTube, made by Otis Gibbs. It's called A Love Letter to Handsome John. And basically, it's about an hour of Todd Snyder talking about his relationship with John Prine. Completely captivating, completely wonderful. And when you watch it, and I hope you do, you'll realize why I'm going to play from that live album of John Prine's that's just come out, his performance of Lake Marie.
1: Jason Wilbur on the guitar and Dave Jakes on bass.

Many years ago, along the Illinois-Wisconsin border, there was this Indian tribe. They found two babies in the woods, white babies. One of them was named Elizabeth, and she was the fairer of the two, while the smaller and more fragile one was named Marie. Having never seen white girls before and living on the two lakes known as the Twin Lakes, they named the larger and more beautiful lake, Lake Elizabeth. And thus the smaller lake that was hidden from the highway became known forever as a Lake Marie.

Many years later, I found myself talking to this girl who was standing there with her back turned to Lake Marie. The wind was blowing, especially through her hair. There was four Italian sausages cooking on the outdoor grill, and each and every one of them sausages were sizzling. Many years later, we found ourselves up in Canada, trying to save our marriage and perhaps catch a few fish. Whatever came first. That night she fell asleep in my arms, just humming the tune to Louie Louie. Ah, baby. We gotta go now.

The dogs were barking as the cars were parking. The loan sharks were sharking and the narcs were narking. Practically everyone was there. In the parking lot by the forest preserve, the police had found two bodies in the woods. Nay, naked bodies. And their faces had been horribly disfigured. Saw it on the news, you know. On WGN with Carl Grayson. In black and white. You know what blood kind of looks like in black and white? Shadows. That's what it looks like. All the love that we shared, between her and me, that is. Man, it was slammed. Slammed up against the bank

peaceful weather. Just standing by peaceful weather with my brown-eyed girl. Top of the world, man.

We gotta go now. Thank you very much. Thank you. It's Dave Jakes on the bass. Jason Weber on harmonica, mandolin, and electric guitar, and acoustic guitar. I'm John Prine. Thank you very much for coming to this.

terrific version of Lake Marie, song, fabulous song by John Prine from a live recording of John Prine's from 2010 that has just been released. And then from Newcastle, Steel City Sue with a song called Payroll. That's from Steel City Sue's new album called The Red Zone, which was recorded in Wales. And she is doing a lot of touring, particularly up and down the east coast of this wonderful country over the next couple of months. It is time for me to say goodbye to those of you taking the syndicated show. Hope you can join me next week for another Dirt Music coming to you from the studios of 2SER and around Australia, thanks to the Community Radio Network. Going to finish this with some jazz. I tend to do that, this portion of the show, I should say. Sydney Quartet called Believe. They've got an album out, new album, called Nature's God. And they caught me with the catchphrase, which was Albert Ayler meets the next. At that point, I was in. This is a piece from that album called The First Name of a Flower.

0: 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Coming next is the BBC News, followed by Good Morning Country.
1: BBC News with Govinda Gill. A former head of the company that operates Italian motorways has been jailed for 12 years over the collapse of a bridge in Genoa 8 years ago. 43 people died. Here's Paul Moss.
2: It was an accident which saw dozens of cars plunge to the ground, but an Italian court has ruled it was an accident waiting to happen. One of the pillars which supported the Morandi Viaduct hadn't had any maintenance since 1967, and Italian prosecutors showed that vital safety work was then delayed. The company which operated the motorway was held responsible, and the former CEO of its majority shareholder, Giovanni Castellucci, has now been sentenced to 12 years in prison. Senior colleagues and staff at a maintenance company were also convicted.
1: The commander of Ukraine's armed forces has warned it needs to focus on war and on effective strategy. Oleksandr Syrsky's comments came after angry protests took place in several Ukrainian cities against the surprise dismissal of the country's popular defence minister, Mykhailo Fedorov. It's understood that the young Mr. Fedorov did not get on with the commander-in-chief, a product of the Soviet era. Sarah Rainsford is in Ukraine.
3: Mykhailo Fedorov has revealed that he lost his job because of a clash with Ukraine's commander-in-chief, General Syrsky. President Zelensky chose the general over his minister, but he has sorely underestimated the backlash. Mr. Fedorov has praised General Syrsky for saving the country, as he put it, at the start of Russia's full-scale invasion. But he says the war has been transformed since then, and Ukraine needs change too. This is an extraordinary intervention, and President Zelensky will have to step carefully to prevent it becoming a crisis of confidence in Ukraine's military leadership and his own.
1: The WHO is warning that Congo's Ebola outbreak is spreading fast, with almost 800 confirmed deaths and over 2,000 recorded cases. Imogen Folks reports from Geneva.
4: This Ebola outbreak is the fastest spreading on record. The WHO believes there could be far more cases than those officially recorded. Many who have died never made it to a clinic and never received treatment. Health workers are playing catch-up. Not enough beds for the ill, not enough contact tracing and testing. They also face suspicion from local communities in a region with active armed conflict. The WHO wants $115 million to tackle the outbreak. So far, it has received just $45 million.
1: Wildfires caused by extreme heat have led to communities fleeing their homes in the Canadian province of Ontario. It's asked for help from the federal government to fly people out of the worst affected areas if necessary. World News from the BBC. Iranian media are reporting that US missiles have struck close to the Gulf island of Keshem in the Strait of Hormuz. Targets were not named, but the island is said to have tunnels storing anti-ship missiles, mines and other munitions. Judges at the International Criminal Court have confirmed war crimes and crimes against humanity charges against a former Libyan militia commander. Khalid Mohammed Ali al-Hishri faces 17 counts, including persecution, enslavement, rape and murder in the decade from 2014. Prosecutors say he oversaw the women's wing at a Maitiga prison in Tripoli, where thousands were held in inhumane conditions and suffered abuse. An official report has issued a damning critique of Britain's domestic security service, MI5, accusing it of systemic failings. It found the service had lied in evidence given to three separate courts while also defending a violent neo-Nazi spy whose abuse of a woman was uncovered by the BBC. Here's Daniel De Simone.
5: The report is devastating for MI5. It finds that one senior MI5 officer lied repeatedly, while another misled his own colleagues and lied about what he was told. The conclusions confirm the BBC's revelation in February last year that MI5 lied to the courts, something the security service vehemently denied. The official investigation was ordered by the Prime Minister. The findings could result in contempt of court proceedings or even a criminal prosecution.
1: 10 previously unheard songs by David Bowie are to be released, recorded when he was still known by the stage name Davy Jones. The album credits the American record producer Bowie collaborated with in 1965 to make titles like I Want Your Love, Leave Her to Me, Today and I Live in Dreams. BBC News.
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And a very good morning to you. Yes, Friday morning, the 17th of July. And this is Good Morning Country, coming to you on your wireless, thanks to the local community radio station that you may listen to on a regular basis. You may even be a subscriber and supporter. Wherever you are around Australia, thanks for your company. If you're streaming, you could be in any part of the world using the Community Plus app. It's also a big thank you for taking this opportunity. Whether you're a regular or a new person that's found us on the dial, we've got a great mix of country for you. And a couple of artists that'll certainly sit well in any music playlist to entertain in this first section. Through to the news and weather in around about 50 minutes time. But firstly, we've got the Far Gone Beauty standing by. Of course, album of the week this morning, Andrew Farris and his album The Prospector. The final copy of that album to give away. The Rural Livestock Report's along in around 20 minutes from now. And we've got that wonderful music mix of the archives, yes. Earlier this week, I started playing music from a bygone era of Good Morning Country, and you were enjoying it, so we'll continue today, and we go further down the alphabetical list and head to some tracks that you may not have heard for a fair while. It is Welty on the wireless, and the Far Gones are standing by. Let's welcome them along with a track from their album, A Load of Old Bollocks.

Music from Rod Williams' catalogue, an old Australian stockman. Prior to that, we had a fencer from the outback and a little country schoolhouse by the lane. Folks, we are heading to the Rural Livestock Report, and to get us there, Rod Williams will continue with a couple of tracks that are instantly recognisable. They come under the classics category.

Welcome to your daily market update, powered by Auctions Plus, Australia's largest ag marketplace. I'm Natasha Lobbin with today's report. A total of 44,653 head were offered across the Auctions Plus sheep and lamb platform this week, representing a 69% lift in supply. Overall clearance sat at 74%, easing 8 percentage points on the previous week, though sheep-led clearance results at 100%. The Auctions Plus Restocker Lamb Indicator, or ARLI, continued its upward trajectory, adding 55 cents to close at 1,591 cents a kilo dressed weight. Merino ewe lambs were standout performers, averaging 751 cents a kilo across a 552 to 947 cent range and returning an average of $297 a head, up $12 on the week with 86% clearance. First cross ewe lambs also commanded strong interest, topping at $380 a head and averaging $318 a head. With a full clearance, though, they eased 3 cents a kilo on the week. Scandi lamb shedding breed ewes were the highlight of the joined ewe categories, jumping $103 a head to average $433 and clearing 100%. Crossbred lambs averaged 738 cents a kilo, lifting 29 cents on the week, while merino weather lambs recovered 27 cents to sit at 587 cents a kilo. Composite and other breed lambs were relatively stable, easing just 1 cent to average 594 cents a kilo. With no processor activity reported this week, restocker demand drove competition across all lamb categories. Joined ewes accounted for 13,215 head at 80% clearance, averaging $355 a head across a $251 to $520 range. Non-stationed meadow ewes totaled 8,552 head with strong clearance at 82%, averaging $262 a head. Merino ewe hoggets led the non-stationed meadow category at $317 a head average with 95% clearance, while shedding breed ewes also cleared at 95%, averaging $290 a head. In the highlights, we had from Cunnamulla, Queensland, a line of 830 Pole Dorset Merino weather lambs, September-October 25 drop and weighing 48 kilos, returning $299 a head and will travel to a buyer in Swan Hill, Victoria. That concludes today's market update, brought to you by Auctions Plus, dedicated to connecting ag.

0: A very good morning to you as you're waking around Australia on this Friday morning, as the rain buckets down here on the mid-north coast, and we'll continue. We'll look at the weather around Australia, top of the hour, but we're about 24 minutes away from that news. We'll go back to the music mix in this section, and instantly recognisable tracks from our next artist, as we look back in time at an extensive catalogue from a former Australian of the Year.
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3: Hi everyone, it's the boy from the bush, Lee Kernaghan here, and you've tuned in to my mate Walshy on Good Morning Country.

Thanks to digital enhancement. That was Tex Morton joining Lee Kernaghan. And the Darwin Jailhouse Window, prior to that, Flying with the King, Goondiwindi Moon featuring Chrissy Yearwood. And we also had Fire with his wife, Robin, and opened up with Cunnamulla Fulla. We're departing to news and weather in about 8 minutes' time. If you're departing the program, thank you for your company. Have a safe, enjoyable day and a lovely weekend. And I'll be back in the bunker next Monday to do it again. I hope you can join us. Lee Kernaghan with Country's Really Big These Days. He joined Slim Dusty for a classic. And we'll get a little bit of Cobar Line into the news.

0: And good morning to you all. Dr. Dub with you on this Friday, the 19th day of July. And No, it's not. It's the 17th day of July. You're getting ahead of yourself, Dr. Dub. Yes. Anyway, I'm Dr. Dub, and this is 2 Bob Radio. And nice to have your company wherever you are and however you're listening. I'm here for the next 3 hours until we hand over to Bronnie Keller at 9 o'clock for AM Music. And Bronnie Keller will be serving up her usual array of lovely music. Interesting music. Nice music. Tasty music. And, of course, the AM Music feature album that she serves up after the 10 o'clock news. Right now, though, in Taree Park, it's still pretty dark. And it's 11.8 degrees on our way to a forecast maximum of 18 degrees. Looks like we're in for some more showers over the weekend. The forecast for today is partly cloudy. The chance of fog in the south early this morning. Well, it's just a little bit coming in. Not a lot of fog. There's a high chance of showers with the winds from a southeast to southwesterly direction, 15 to 25 kilometres per hour, becoming light in the late evening. Daytime maximum temperatures between 12 and 20. And the short forecast is showers for Taree and our coastal centres. And we're looking at a forecast maximum of 18 for Taree and out on the coast, 19. And for those of you heading up the highway, please drive carefully, safely and considerately. And it is still school holidays. It's the last weekend of the school holidays. So there's a bit of traffic on the road, but you can experience showers all the way to Coffs Harbour and probably even further north. Temperature-wise, Port Macquarie expecting a maximum of 19. 20 is the forecast maximum for Kempsey and 20 for Coffs Harbour. There's no fire danger rating for the North Coast. It's moderate for the Greater Hunter and the New England and the Northern Slopes. And sun protection is recommended between 20 past 10 this morning and 20 past 1 this afternoon, with that UV index predicted to reach 3, which is moderate. Now, the outlook for the weekend. Showers easing for Taree and the coastal centres. Overnight minimums of 11, forecast maximum of 19 for Taree and the coast. And then on Sunday, what have we got on Sunday? More showers. Well, a shower or two for Taree. And an overnight minimum of 12 and a forecast maximum of 20 degrees. And out on the coast on Sunday, a possible shower with an overnight minimum of 12 and a forecast maximum of 20 degrees. And then Monday, back to school Monday for some. We're looking at a partly cloudy day for Taree and the coast, and overnight minimums of 10, forecast maximum of 21. So there you go. Now, the coastal waters forecast for our extended coast, it's called the Macquarie Coast. It runs south from Smoky Cape all the way to Seal Rocks and 60 nautical miles in the direction of New Zealand. And what have we got? We have up until midnight tonight, we're looking at southeasterly winds of 15 to 20 knots, reaching up to 25 knots offshore north of Port Macquarie. Early morning, the sea is 1 to 1.5 metres, increasing to 1.5 to 2 metres offshore north of Port Macquarie, with a southeasterly swell of 1.5 to 2 metres, decreasing to 1.5 metres during the morning. And we're looking at a partly cloudy day with an 80% chance of showers. That's up until midnight tonight, the forecast. Tomorrow, we do have a strong wind warning for Macquarie coastal waters, with the winds from the south to southeasterly direction of 15 to 20 knots, reaching up to 30 knots north of Crowdy Head in the afternoon, with the seas 1 to 1.5 metres, increasing to 1.5 to 2 metres during the morning. And two swells, the first one a southeasterly swell of 1.5 metres, increasing to 1.5 to 2.5 metres during the afternoon, whilst the second swell is an easterly swell of around 1 metre south of Port Macquarie. And we're looking at a partly cloudy day out to sea with an 80% chance of showers. And just a reminder that there is that strong wind warning for Macquarie coastal waters for tomorrow. And finally, Sunday, we have southeasterly winds of 15 to 25 knots, the seas 1 to 2 metres, and once again two swells. The first swell on Sunday is an easterly swell of 2 to 3 metres, and the second swell is a southerly swell of around 1 metre. And the Bureau is forecasting a partly cloudy day out to sea with a 60% chance of showers. And that's the forecast for Lanna Water. Brings time to 9 3/4, almost 10 minutes after 6 o'clock. This is 2 Bob, and we're going to get started with the music after this important message.
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0: And that's the station you're listening to with me, Dr. Dub, here to dish up the rhythms to get the weekend off to a good start. And we're going to start off with Stranger Kyle, who passed away last month. And this track is called The Time Is Now. You're on 2Bob. It's 10, 11 minutes past 6 o'clock.

It's almost 27 minutes past 6 o'clock. You're tuned to 2 Bob Radio on FM 104.7 or via the 3Ws. I'm Dr. Dub, and nice to have your company on this Friday morning. We just heard three tracks from the soundtrack to The Harder They Come. The last one was the Maytals with Pressure Drop, Desmond Dekker with Shantytown, and we started out with Johnny Too Bad from The Slickers. And I think we'll have another one from this. But right at the very beginning, we had a track from the late Stranger Cole with Time Is Now. All right, I've told you the time. And we've got the... going to get in touch with the folks out there at Foster Marine Rescue. But to get us there, this is Jimmy Cliff from the same album, The Harder They Come. And this is Sitting in Limbo. And... then we'll get to talk to the folks out there at Foster Marine Rescue to find out what the conditions are on the bar.

0: Are you tuned to Bob Radio on FM 104.7 or by the 3Ws? And that was Jimmy Cliff from the soundtrack to The Harder They Come and a track called Sitting in Limbo. On the 2Bob telephone, we've got Mark out there at Foster Marine Rescue. Good morning, Mark.
1: Good morning, Doc. Good morning, all the people out there in 2Bob land. Hope you're having a lovely time.
0: Well, if I wasn't here, I think I'd still be in bed, Mark, but there you go.
1: You should be in bed, I should be in bed.
0: But you can still listen to the radio when you're in bed, yeah. So anyway, but look, tell us, what are the conditions like out there at on the bar at Foster?
1: Look, the bar's looking not great, not horrible, somewhere in between. But as I also always say to anybody I ask about the bar, mate, if you're going to cross a bar, you're going to stop and have a look at that bar and make sure that you and your vessel are capable of crossing it, because they can be very dangerous things even when they look not so bad. Conditions apart from that, well, what we're seeing isn't too bad. The sea and the swell aren't too bad locally. However, we are looking at seas of up to 2 metres and swell of up to 1.5 metres. And we're going to combine that with winds that will be up to about 20 knots or so. So it's not going to be a lovely day out in the water. And as a result of that, I think we've had nobody log on with us this morning and have seen, well, I haven't actually noticed anybody else going out to sea this morning. So
0: well, you're not painting a very inviting picture to head out to sea today, Mark.
1: I wouldn't recommend anybody go out to sea today, because it's just going to be, well, right, grey for starters. We've got all cloud cover all over the place. The sky is grey. The sea is grey. The only activity I can see is our faithful man out there about to set up for his drone patrols for the sharks. Apart from that, it's not even a walker to be seen on the breakwalls at the moment. So people aren't looking forward to getting out of bed. Unlike yourself and myself, we love getting out of bed at early in the morning, don't we?
0: I don't mind. It's actually nice being up early in the morning when you make the effort.
1: Yeah, I rarely enjoy getting up, but when I get here to our office that has the beautiful view over the seas, that's where I do come to appreciate the beauty of getting up early in the morning and enjoying all the sunrises, etc.
0: Yeah, well, you've got a pretty amazing vista there, haven't you?
1: Oh, it's a lovely view. We're up quite high. We can see miles out to sea, kilometres out to sea, I should say. What am I doing?
0: You could be knots out to sea.
1: Well, yes, it could be nautical miles out to sea, you can see as well. Probably, I'm going to say 5 of those, I can see, right, too, so who knows. But look, yeah, not a great day today for the fisher people, so stay home, stay in your doom and zooners and enjoy yourself.
0: Well, it's kind of the end of the school holiday, so I imagine that the numbers in Foster, Tuncurry will drop off after the weekend.
1: Yes, they should. We have definite increases in our traffic flow that we locals get off. You know, we get sort of quite perturbed about it sometimes, forgetting that probably most of the people who are now living in Foster were once holidaying in Foster.
0: That's so right, isn't it? It's so right. anyways, look, it's good to talk to you, and just a reminder that to the boating fraternity that might be reposing in bed and not putting the boat in today, that when you do, you should check in with Foster Marine Rescue.
1: That's very good advice. Very good advice. Thanks for providing it.
0: All right. Okay. Well, thanks for talking to us, Mark.
1: Bye-bye now.
0: Okay. Thank you. It's Mark out there at Foster Marine Rescue, bringing the time to 6:37, which, do the calculations, that's 23 minutes away from the next news bulletin at 7 o'clock.
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0: Certainly is. And this is 2Bob. And I think we might have some love joys. The cousins, Sonia Abel and Claudette Brown from Brixton. And this particular track is Gimme Back. This is 2 Bob, FM 104.7, or on the 3 W's.

You're tuned to 2Bob, 2Bob Radio, that is. And I'm Dr. Dub. Nice to have your company this morning. That was The Nomad featuring Jornik and Sarita with a reworking of Sarita's Deeper track. And before that, from Marcia Griffiths, one of the i3s, the Bob Marley and the Wailers female vocal duo, or trio actually, the i3s, yes. Anyway, Marcia Griffiths with Stepping Out of Babylon, and before that we heard from the Lovejoys with Gimme Back. This is 2Bob. Time-wise, it's just a little under 9 minutes away from news time. We're going to hear another track from Sarita from her Gifts album, and the track is called New Day, and then we're going to hear from UB40. This is 2Bob. I'm Dr. Dub. I do tend to repeat myself, but it's nice to have your company, all right? I'll say it again. Nice to have your company.

And hello, hello, and good morning to you all. It's Dr. Dub with you on this Friday, the 17th day of July. The year's running away, isn't it? We're halfway through winter, and well over halfway through the year. This is 2Bob Radio. I'm Dr. Dub, to dish up the rhythms to get the weekend off to a good start, and it's 6 minutes past seven, or just a tad after. It's 12 degrees down here in Tari Park. The temperature's on the way up. We're in for a partly cloudy day, according to the Bureau. There was some fog early this morning. There's a high chance of showers. And winds from a south-east to southwesterly direction of 15 to 25 kilometres per hour, becoming light in the late evening. The daytime maximum temperature's between 12 and 20. The short forecast is showers for Taree and our coastal centres. We're looking at a forecast maximum of 18 for Taree and 19 for the coast. For those of you heading up the highway today, please drive carefully, safely and considerately. And don't forget to tune in on the way back and drive to the conditions, because showers forecast for the entire mid-north coast. And we're looking at a forecast maximum of 19 for Port Macquarie, 20 for Kempsey and 20 for Coffs Harbour. There's no fire danger for the north coast. Well, there's no rating. There's no rating for the north coast. It's moderate for the greater Hunter, the New England and the northern slopes. And sun protection is recommended between 20 past 10 this morning and 20 past 1 this afternoon, with that UV index predicted to reach 3, which is moderate. Now, the outlook for the weekend, we've got more showers on the way. We've got showers easing tomorrow for Taree and our coast. Overnight minimums of 11, forecast max of 19 for Taree and the coast. That's for tomorrow. And then on Sunday, a shower or two for Taree and a possible shower out on the coast. Overnight minimums of 12 and forecast maximum of 20. And then Monday we're looking at a partly cloudy day for Taree and the coast with overnight minimums of 10, forecast maximum of 21. Now, for those of you contemplating putting a boat in, we talked to Mark out there at Foster Marine Rescue this morning, and he wasn't suggesting it was a good day to put the boat in. Nobody had logged in with him. There was no one out, and it seemed pretty miserable. Anyway, the Bureau is forecasting up until midnight tonight for our extended coast, which goes under the name of the Macquarie Coast, and runs south from Smoky Cape to Seal Rocks and 60 nautical miles in the direction of New Zealand. Southeasterly winds of 15 to 20 knots today, reaching up to 25 knots offshore north of Port Macquarie in the early morning. Seas 1 to 1.5 metres, increasing to 1.5 to 2 metres offshore north of Port Macquarie, with a southeasterly swell of 1.5 to 2 metres. Decreasing to 1.5 metres during the morning, and a partly cloudy day out to sea with an 80% chance of showers. That's the forecast up until midnight tonight. Now tomorrow, there is a strong wind warning for Macquarie coastal waters, and the winds will be from a south to southeasterly direction of 15 to 20 knots, reaching up to 30 knots north of Crowdy Head in the afternoon. Seas 1 to 1.5 metres, increasing to 1.5 to 2 metres during the morning, and we'll have a southeasterly swell of 1.5 metres, increasing to 1.5 to 2.5 metres during the afternoon. And the second swell tomorrow is an easterly swell of around 1 metre south of Port Macquarie, and the Bureau is forecasting a partly cloudy day out to sea tomorrow with an 80% chance of showers. And that brings the time to 9.5 minutes past seven. All right. Just had a couple of days in Sydney. We caught up with a bit of culture. Well, kind of, sort of. But we went down to see the Banksy exhibition. And very impressed with the Banksy exhibition. It's quite an interesting man. Well, maybe he's a woman, but we don't know much about him. But he's been very prolific over the years, very prolific, coming out of Bristol, and very generous with some of the money that has been made from the auction of his materials. Anyway, it was very impressive. But one of the features of Banksy's art is the monkeys and rats. Yes, and they feature greatly in Banksy's works and at the exhibition. Anyway, reminded me of a favourite track from the early days of 2Bob. Came out in 1986. And the UB40's album, Rat in the Kitchen. And this is the title track, Doffing the Hat to Banksy. Got a rat in the kitchen, what am I going to do? 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

It's almost 18 minutes past 7 o'clock. You tuned to Bob. And that was the title track to UB40's 1986 album called Rat in the Kitchen. And we're playing that, I'm playing it, sort of after seeing the Banksy exhibition down in Sydney, and featured in many of his works is the rat. Yes, indeed. Anyway, reminded me of that favourite track of ours back in the late 80s when this album came out, Rat in the Kitchen. This is 2 Bob. I'm Dr. Dub, dishing up the rhythms and waffling on a bit. Jack Johnson has a dubby album called In Between Dub, and this is the opening track. And then we'll follow that with a Lee Scratch Perry track from the most recent release, Spatial, No Problem. But this is Jack Johnson with Lee Scratch Perry. Travel.

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0: 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Economic rain. From my economic brain. Economic train. Economic plane. 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
1: Seven twenty-seven and a half on the clock. 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I'm Dr. Dub, dishing up the rhythms on a Friday morning to get the weekend off to a good start. And a couple of tracks featuring Lee Scratch Perry. That last one came from the last official release from the late Lee Scratch Perry. The album called Spatial. No Problem, and that was Lee Scratch Perry and Mouse on Mars. And that particular track was called Economic Train. And before that, we had another view of transport. We had Traffic in the Sky that appears on the Jack Johnson album, In Between Dub. This is Dr. Dub, and this is 2 Bob. And to get us to the raves, which is coming up very soon, we're going to hear from Dub Zoo out of the Sunshine Coast. And progressive dub, supposedly, nominally. Anyway, this one's called Something in the Way. Does sound very much like the Black Seeds. See what you reckon. Anyway, the rave's coming up next.

0: Yeah.
1: All right, it's 28 minutes away from news time at 8 o'clock. That was an album of the week a couple of weeks back called Dubzu out of the Sunshine Coast. And the album's called Pocketful. And that was Something in the Way, which I sounds so much like the Black Seeds, I reckon. I'm Dr. Dub. And dishing up the rhythms for you on 2 Bob Radio from our studios in Taree Park on Biripi land. Always was and always will be. And it's 12.2 degrees. On our way to a forecast maximum of 20 degrees. All right, important message. And then it's time to let you know what's on the airwaves over the next couple of days.
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3: 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It's 2 Bob Braves.
1: Yes, indeed. And just to remind you that we've got blues on 2 Bob. We've got a couple of blues shows. We've got our very own blues show on a Sunday afternoon between 12 noon and 2 p.m. And Marcus or Tone will present that for you, sort of on alternate Sundays. That's between 12 noon and 2 p.m. And then on late Thursday night, from 10 p.m. to 11 p.m., we've got the Bill Street Caravan all the way from Memphis via the Community Radio Network. We've also got jazz on 2 Bob. We have our very own Jazzmataz with Mark on Wednesday nights from 7 till 9. And then on Sunday nights from 10 p.m. till midnight, we have New York Jazz. So blues and jazz on your 2 Bob radio. And, of course, we've got reggae. We've got reggae rhythms on a Friday morning. And then on Sundays between 2 and 4. And I'll be featuring, I'll be in doing roots and reggae on Sunday. And I share it with Joan, who does roots and reggae, and also the Spin Doctor does roots and reggae as well. Anyway, I'll be in on Sunday and featuring some new reworkings of from Horace Andy, an album called The Voice Is Sound, and we'll feature that. We might even sneak a track in today, but that's just a plug for reggae on 2 Bob, as well as our blues and our jazz. We have world music. We have ethnic programs. We have a huge variety of programs. All right. But today is Friday, and after me, Bronnie Keller will be in to present AM Music and her AM Music feature album. It comes from Mick Thomas and the Roving Commission, and the album is called First Step in a Homeward Direction, and you can hear that after the 10 o'clock news. And then at 11 o'clock, Bronnie hands over to Brian Weiss for Off the Record, a program out of 3RRR in Melbourne. It comes to us via the Community Radio Network. And then at midday, it's Midday Magazine with Noel, and that's from 12 till 2. And then from 2 till 4, we have our Friday Avo Info Bite, starting off with the Fourth Estate, to do with the media, and some fantastic interviews with journos on the program. Then at 2:30 it's Women on the Line. 3 o'clock it's Lost in Science. 3:30 Real World Gardener with Marianne Cannon. And then 4 o'clock it's Hits of the Past with Cam. And then we have after the 5 o'clock news, we have Community Radio's National Current Affairs program, The Wire. And then at 5:30 Cam's in the driver's seat for driving home from 5:30 till 7. Then it's Aussie Music Weekly from 7 till 8, then Aussie Trove, and then at 9 o'clock it's Babelfish with Joan. And then at 11 o'clock we join the Community Radio Network. Take us through overnight until the full quid tomorrow with Andy Bryant. And that brings us to the albums of the week. There are four this week, as per usual. And they are Jude Pascal, Today is the Day. And apparently Jude is from the Wingham area originally. We've got Katie Noonan with Alone But All One. Joey's Coop with Sawdust Memories. And Alison Russell with In the Hour of Chaos. And when I first saw this, I thought, oh, Alice Russell. But it's not. It's a different. It's an Alison Russell. She's born in Montreal, but she's based in Nashville. And she's a Grammy, Juno, Americana, and Folk Award winning artist and actor. Anyway, we're going to hear two tracks from her album. Starting off with this one. This is called Black Lavender. You're on 2 Bob, FM 104.7. Nice to have your company, wherever you are and however you're listening.

You're on Two Bob. And that was one of our albums of the week here. It comes from Alison Russell. The album's called In the Hour of Chaos. She hails from Nashville. Well, originally born in Montreal, but hails from Nashville. She's a singer, a performer, and an artist, and an actor, and lots more. Anyway, two tracks we heard from the album. In the Hour of Chaos, we heard that last one, Just Like Saturday. And before that, Black Lavender. All righty, we've got Manning Noseboard coming up in a tick or two. And to give me some time to shuffle the clipboard and get the screen up and running, we can hear a track from the Soul Adventurers from the Dub to Roots album. This one is called Real Humanity.

0: They're from Catalan in Spain, around Barcelona. They're called the Soul Adventurers, and the album is called Dub to Roots, and that was a track called Real Humanity. And speaking of Barcelona, have you been watching the football? Well, I certainly have, getting up early in the morning, and very disappointed to see England go down to Argentina. But I was very impressed by Spain's humbling of France, who looked fantastic all through the whole series. France looked deadly and looked like sure winners, but they were humbled by France. Anyway, the big final on Monday morning, 5 o'clock, an early start. It's Spain and Argentina. Anyway, we'll see how all that goes. But there's a few players from Barcelona in the Spanish team. And I'm tipping that Spain are going to win. But I could very well be wrong, as I have been on many other occasions. And me being Dr. Dub, normally dishing up the rhythms, but dishing up a bit of footy stuff, round ball stuff. Anyway, it's time to let you know what's happening where and when over the next couple of days. But just a reminder that we've got a code of practice.
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0: At 10 minutes away from news time, this is Manning Noseboard. 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You can always drop it into our studios here in Tarree Park during business hours. Or you could post it, but that's a bit expensive. PO Box 400, Tarree 2430. All right, but let's get into this. And the markets, the local markets now. Now, what do we have? The Thursday Produce Market. Every Thursday. It's a weekly market right next to our studios here in Tarree Park. Johnny Martin Oval from 7:30 a.m. till 12 noon. Now, tomorrow we have the Rotary Bookshed at Wingham from 8 a.m. to 12 noon at the Wingham Showground. And we have the Christmas in July Hub Market in the Tarree Showground tomorrow from 8 a.m. to 12:30 p.m. And we have the Foster Farmers Market on from 8 a.m. to 12 noon at the Council Reserve near the courthouse. That's tomorrow between 8 a.m. and 12 noon. We have the Flame Tree Community Market. That's at St. John's Hall in Victoria Street here in Tarree from 9 a.m. to 1 p.m. That's on Sunday. And I think that's it, or we got more? No, that's it. That's it. But you're invited to bring the kids along on Sunday and enjoy the creative space full of beads, nature, wool, feathers, ribbons and treasures, ready to make a bracelet, magic wand or bead drop. This is at the there'll be barbecue, coffee and fresh bakes and hot food from the Wild Fig Coffee Catering and Cookery Project. Bring your camp chair to enjoy live music with Taylor, Ellie and Simon. And they're at the regular 10 earthy, vintage, homemade grown creative stalls there as well. And the clothes swap, has tubs of baby kids, $2 to fill a bag or swap. There's over 15 large tables full of women's clothes and all clean and size sorted. Swap or buy for a dollar, but only freshly cleaned, unstained quality clothes are welcome to swap. Mm-hmm. All winter clothes on tables and tubs will be free from 12 noon to 1 p.m. So there you go. That's at the Flame Tree Community Market tomorrow. No, not tomorrow, Sunday. Get it right, Dr. Dove, Sunday, 9 a.m. to 1 p.m. at St. John's Hall in Victoria Street. The Manning Great Lakes Birdwatching Club, is next outing is tomorrow, but it's the club's annual general meeting. And if you want to know some information about that, you can call them on 0431 878395. They have outings on the first Thursday and the third Saturday of each month, but tomorrow it's the club's annual general meeting. Just a reminder that the fabulous exhibition, which has never been on display before, is it's at the Foster Civic Centre, presenting the Valerie Taylor exhibition, an underwater life travelling exhibition from the Australian National Maritime Museum, and it runs through until the 23rd of July. So you've only got another week to squeeze that in. And my understanding is that it's pretty stunning. Also, at the Manning Regional Art Gallery, the current exhibition, there's three actually. There's a private collection and Matrescence and Christine Onward's Enchanted Travels. And those exhibits are there until the 25th of July. So a couple more weeks to see them. Well, no, only a week really, isn't it? So it's the 17th today. So only a week. Out of the Foster Gallery, we have the Still Life exhibition. And that runs through until the 26th of July. What else have we got? Right. Flow State Gravel. Gravel cycling event. Today, it's a cycling event in Bulladela. You just click the button here and see what else it says. It's Bulladela Showgrounds. Starts today and it's on Saturday and Sunday as well, all day. Three courses available. There's a 45-kilometer one, there's an 8-kilometer one, and there's a 45-kilometer one, an 80-kilometer one, and a 120-kilometer. And you need to swing by the Bulladela Showgrounds for pre-event registration and a complimentary cold bevy from our friends at Heaps Normal, non-alcoholic craft beer. And then the cycling starts on Saturday. All right, what else have we got on the screen to tell you about? We've got Seventh Wonder performing Fleetwood Mac on a stage at the Mech. We've got Carl S. Williams performing live at the Brush Turkey Books tomorrow at 7 p.m. And I should have said the Seventh Wonder doing their Fleetwood Mac versions are at the Mech tonight from 7:30. What else have we got? I think that's about it. We've got Live on Stage at the Mech on tomorrow. Bad Romance. Fancy that. All right, and there again on stage on Sunday as well. Bad Romance, or it's on, what is it? Lady Gaga Inspired Dance Theatre, presented by Nadu Theatre Company and Woolgoolga Performing Arts. There you go, Bad Romance. Performances at the Manning Entertainment Centre tomorrow from 7:30 p.m. to 8:40 p.m. and then on Sunday from 11 a.m. to 12:10 p.m. Well, no, I think they are different performances. You have to call the Mech to find out. It's slightly misleading. All right, what else have we got on the screen? I think I've just about exhausted the screen. Yes, yes. So we'll just have a quick look, quick squeeze at the Manning River Times to see if there's anything there that we've missed. Doesn't look like it. Oh, there is a winter trivia night. The Tononi Memorial School of Arts Hall is holding a fundraising trivia night at the hall tomorrow night from 6:30 p.m. It costs $10 a ticket or $75 for a table of eight. The night will include the quiz, good food, games and music. There you go. And that's about it for Manning Noseboard. Brings the time to about a minute and a half away from news time. And we'll just get a little bit more of Ruby Blue to take us up there. This is 2 Bob on FM 104.7 or via the 3Ws. And I'm Dr. Dub, dishing up the rhythms from our studios in Taree Park on Biripi Land, where currently it's 12.6 degrees.

It's just gone 6 minutes past 8 o'clock. You're tuned to 2 Bob Radio on FM 104.7 with me, Dr. Dub, dishing up the rhythms to get the weekend off to a good start. And we're broadcasting from our studios in Taree Park on Biripi Land, where it's not dark anymore, but it's pretty grey. There's a few light patches in the sky, but not many. And it's currently 12.9 degrees. On our way to a forecast maximum of 18. I think I might have said 20 earlier on, but anyway, I was fudging it. Anyway, we're looking at a maximum of 18 degrees today. The Bureau's forecasting a partly cloudy day with a high chance of showers. There was a bit of fog around early this morning. The winds will be from a southeast to southwesterly direction of 15 to 25 kilometres per hour, becoming light in the late evening, and daytime maximum temperatures in the region between 12 and 20. Short forecast for Taree is showers and forecast maximum of 18. And out on the coast, forecast maximum of 19 and showers as well. And for those of you heading up the highway, please drive carefully, safely and considerately. Showers forecast for Port Macquarie, Kempsey and Coffs Harbour. Temperature-wise, 19 for Port, 20 for Kempsey and 20 for Coffs Harbour. There's no fire danger rating for the north coast, but it's moderate for the greater Hunter, New England and the northern slopes. And sun protection is recommended between 10:20 and 12:20, with that UV index predicted to reach 3, which is moderate. Now the outlook for the weekend, we're looking at showers easing for Taree and the coast tomorrow. Overnight minimums of 11, forecast max of 19 for Taree and the coast. Sunday, we're looking at a shower or two for Taree and a possible shower out on the coast. Overnight minimums of 12 and forecast maximum of 20. And Monday, partly cloudy for Taree and the coast. Overnight minimums of 10, forecast maximum of 21. Now, those of you contemplating putting the boat in or dangling a line or dipping the toe or taking a plunge, this is the coastal waters forecast for our extended coast, which is called the Macquarie Coast. Runs south from Smoky Cape all the way to Seal Rocks and 60 nautical miles in the direction of New Zealand. And up until midnight tonight, we're looking at southeasterly winds of 15 to 20 knots, reaching up to 25 knots offshore north of Port Macquarie in the morning. Seas 1 to 1.5 metres, increasing to 1.5 to 2 metres offshore north of Port Macquarie, and a southeasterly swell of 1.5 to 2 metres, decreasing to 1.5 metres during the morning, and a partly cloudy day out to sea with an 80% chance of showers. And we did talk to Mark out there at Foster Marine Rescue, who said it wasn't a very inviting day to put the boat in and go to sea. So I guess if you want to put the boat in, head off to the river or the lake. Now tomorrow there is a strong wind warning for Macquarie coastal waters, and we're looking at south to southeasterly winds of 15 to 20 knots, reaching up to 30 knots north of Crowdy Head in the afternoon. Seas 1 to 1.5 metres, increasing to 1.5 to 2 metres during the morning. And we'll have two swells, a southeasterly swell of 1.5 metres, increasing to 1.5 to 2.5 metres during the afternoon. That's the first swell. And the second swell is an easterly swell of around 1 metre south of Port Macquarie, and a partly cloudy day out to sea with an 80% chance of showers. And then Sunday, southeasterly winds 15 to 25 knots, seas 1 to 2 metres. Once again, two swells. The first one, an easterly swell of 2 to 3 metres on Sunday, and the second, a southerly swell of around 1 metre. And the Bureau is forecasting for a partly cloudy day out to sea on Sunday with a 60% chance of showers. So seems like there's quite a bit of rain in the offing on land and in the sea. All right, what have we got coming up? Well, we're going to have a local artist track at about 20 past 8. And then at 8:30, we've got the gig guide. And hopefully we'll talk to our man of steel, our man of the old highway, Martin Bridge, before we hand over to Bronnie Keller at 9 o'clock. But we'll play some music in between. I've got some new Horace Andy, which we might have a quick sample of later on. But right now, in my hot hand, I've got the album from Dub Zoo called Pocketful. And this one, particular track, is called Fortune. You're on 2 Bob FM 104.7. And this is from the Sunshine Coast, Dub Zoo.

0: love, love, love. And before that, we had Fortune. All right. You are tuned to 2 Bob Radio on FM 104.7 or via the 3Ws. It's nice to have your company. If you're watching the clock, it's 21 minutes past 8. And a couple of, well, an important message and then an introduction to our local artist track.
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0: Well, we're delving back into the past for this one. It's, back to 2013. So that's what, 12 years, 13 years ago? From local musician Dave Ball, a sign writer, a very creative sign writer. Well, he's retired. But anyway, this is a six-tracker that he put out back in 2013 called One Ball Paul and lives out there at Old Bar. And this one is called Too Much. You're on 2 Bob. And this is Dave Ball, local artist track for this morning.

You're tuned to Bob on FM 104.7. We heard two tracks from the Sunshine Coast's Dub Zoo, their Pocketful EP. And that last one was called

0: That's our localised track from this morning. It comes from Dave Ball from his One Ball Paul album and the track called Too Much. If you're making music, we'd love to play it for you if you'd like to get it on the radio. And, of course, if you're getting your music played on radio and you're signed up with APRA AMCOS and it's original music, you can get paid royalties. And you can even get paid royalties for playing live if it's original music. Anyway, how can you get your music to us? Well, there's a number of ways. You could post it to us, P.O. 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
0: Yes, indeed. And if you're watching the clock, it's almost 8:30, but we're going to hear from Happy Sufferer before we do the gig guide. It gives me time to add a few more names to the gig guide that's been put together by our mate Nathan. Anyway, this is The Happy Sufferer with Once Upon a Time Girl. You are tuned to 2 Bob. I'm Dr. Dub. Nice to have your company for the next half an hour before we hand over to Bronnie Keller.

0: It's Tony Hughes, going under the name of The Happy Sufferer, and a track called Once Upon a Time Girl. This is 2Bob. I'm Dr. Dub. We're dragging the chain, but it's time for the gig guide.
1: And now it's time for 2Bob's gig guide.
0: Certainly is. And what have we got? What have we got? Well, we've got Hump Days at the Tanks Club Foster tonight from 8. Dirt Road Tribute are at Sporties in Tuncurry from 6. Chloe Nielsen is at Flow Bar Old Bar from 6:30. Cranky Duck is at the Old Bar Tavern from 9. And Brendan West is at the Manning River Hotel in Taree from 8:30. So that's the gigs on this evening. And in addition to that, we've got Seventh Wonder performing Fleetwood Mac at the Manning Entertainment Centre tonight from 7:30 p.m. Now tomorrow we've got Phil McKnight at the Tanks Club Foster from 8. Dean Weston is at Sporties and Tuncurry from 5:30. Doc Beetson is at the Harrington Hotel from 8. The Traps are at Halliday's Point Tavern from 7:30. Brendan West is at the Old Bar Tavern from 9. Supercell is at the Manning River Hotel in Taree. And we have a double booking here for Flow Bar. We've got Chloe Hicks again playing there from 6:30, as well as Thor Phillips playing at 6:30 p.m. So we'll probably try and get some clarification on that. And also tomorrow night, playing at the Brush Turkey Books in Wingham is Carl S. Williams. And I think that might be the gig of the day, or the gig of the evening. Anyway, that's on tomorrow. Now, on Sunday, we have Dean Weston at the Tanks Club Foster from 4:30. Sweet and Swampy are out at Sporties in Tuncurry from 4:30. Amber Kenny is at the Manning River Hotel from 1. Pete Ball is at the Kupanook Hotel from 1. And Nell Tyler is performing at Flow Bar and Old Bar from 12:30. And Braden Perks is at the Old Bar Tavern from 1. And Taylor James, Ellie, Roy Stones are at the Flame Tree Markets on Sunday from 9 a.m. to 1 p.m. So that's the 2Bob gig guide, which you can always find on the 2Bob Facebook page. Always a good idea. Well, anyway, this is my advice. It's always a good idea to check with the venue to make sure that the gig is on, and if there's any requirements, and particularly if you're umming and ahhing about going to see Thor Phillips at Flow Bar on Saturday night, where we've also got Chloe Hicks down there to play. But we might try and get some clarification of that later. But like I said, you can always find the 2Bob Gig Guide on the 2Bob Facebook page. And a big thank you to Nathan for putting that together for us. And what does that get us to? An important message from a very valued local business, valued by the musicians and musos of the area. And valued by the community as well.
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0: This isn't local music. From West Africa.
3: Yeah, man. A bad attitude is like a flat tire. 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

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This is Sunny Red. 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

0: Alrighty. Horace Andy there. A reworking of a whole lot of Horace Andy tracks that comes out on a new album called The Voice in Sound. And that's a track we've played many times on the radio here at 2Pob. And a reversioning of Money. Money, Money, Money. The Root of All Evil. And before that, from African Head Charge, from A Trip to Bolgatanga, we heard Bad Attitude, featuring Prince Iyasoba. And Prince Iyasoba, I was listening to Seth Jordan on the Tiki Lounge on Wednesday night, and he was saying Prince Iyasoba has a new album coming out. Prince Iyasoba from West Ghana, and who actually came out here for WOMAD Adelaide a few years back. It was pretty amazing. All right, an important message. And then I think we might have some more Horace Andy.
1: Looking for a roofer who shows up, cleans up and gets the job done right the first time? That's Chad's Roof and Gutter, sponsors of 2Bob Radio. Whether it's roof replacements, new gutters and downpipes, gutter guard installs or gutter cleans, we've got you covered. 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That's Chad's Roof and Gutter. We'll look after every roof like it's our own.
0: Yes, indeed. And to get us up to Martin Bridge, hopefully we'll get him on the line. This is a reworking of Horace Andy's Do You Love My Music from the album called Voice in Sound. The Voice in Sound. Nine and a half minutes away from news time.

0: It's a perennial question. Do you love my music? Anyway, that was Horace Andy with a reversioning of that tune of his from an album called called Music is Sound. Well, the voice is sound, actually. All right, I think we've got him on the line. Martin Bridge, you there, Martin?
1: Yeah, I'm here, Dr. Dub.
0: I'll just do the disclaimer.
1: I reckon it's a good idea if you get on with it. We haven't got much time.
0: The following opinions expressed by a man of steel, a man of the old highway, Martin Bridge, not reflect those of the board of management, the presenters, the volunteers, or anybody associated with 2 Bob Radio, for that matter. So what are people talking about?
1: Excuse me. Talking about the weather. The usual. Talking about the football, the round ball, and also Sam Neill, a huge wave of or flood of emotions about the passing of Sam Neill, the actor who has endeared himself to many households over the many, many years. Anyway, a lot of people sad about the passing of Sam Neill. So what else? Oh, well, a bit of talk about Albo's announcement about AI. We've got to get on board, but a lot of concern about the data centres and all the energy they use and the water they use and their location. And concerns about the harvesting of the work of all our creatives. But anyway, Albo said, no, we're going to be protecting our creatives. So pinching see what happens there. But on the other side of the world, we've got Pauline Hanson on her European sojourn. And she's met up with Tommy Robbins and that far-right shit stirrer. And, well, he actually stirs up more than that. He stirs up trouble and violence and whatever. His real name is Stephen Yaxley Lennon. But anyway, Pauline spending time with him has actually caused a bit of a rift between her and Barnaby Joyce. So, more about that as we get more details of the Redheads' European sojourn. But on the Middle Eastern front, not looking good. And Donald Trump has started rebombing Iran, and the Iranians look like they might even shut off the Red Sea. So petrol prices might be going up, but I know we've been saying it for a while, but we do need a ceasefire, and I don't know whether Donald can pull it off, but we definitely need a ceasefire. On that point, I'll say see you later, everybody.

Yes, we do. This is Korea and her track Ceasefire. From me, I'll say see you later. I'm in for I'm doing roots and reggae on Sunday, and I'll be in for World Beat tomorrow. So catch me if you can.

Cry Freedom. That's from an album in the Hot Lot from Richard J. Franklin. It's called Discovering Liepin Mara. And good morning to you. I'm Bronwyn Keller with you for AM Music this morning on 2Bob Radio, community radio in this beautiful Manning Valley. Thank you very much to Dr. Dub for another wonderful reggae brekkie this morning. So weather-wise for today, we're expecting a partly cloudy day, a high chance of showers, southeast to southwesterly winds at 15 to 25 kilometres per hour, becoming light in the late evening, and a maximum of 18 degrees in Tarree today. Port Macquarie, showers 19, Kempsey 20 with showers, showers all up and down the coast actually. Coffs Harbour 20 and back down here towards the coast, Foster 19 degrees. For Saturday, showers easing, this is in the Tarree area, 19 degrees. A shower or two on Sunday, and a maximum of 20 and a top of 21 for Monday and a partly cloudy day. The album I'll be featuring for you for about half an hour after the 10 o'clock news this morning is Mick Thomas's Roving Commission. The name of the album is First Step in a Homeward Direction, The Cure to Everything. You would probably remember Mick Thomas as the front man for Weddings, Parties, Anything. The time is 10 minutes past 9. Oh, and the temperature outside at the moment, like I said, we're expecting a maximum of 18 degrees today. It's 14.5 degrees and the humidity is on 84%. Here's another one out of the Hot Lot, a fairly new one. This is from an Australian woman called Leisha Louise. Her album is Strike to Ignite, blues guitar. Or country blues guitar. And this track is Saturday Night. Well, I haven't queued it up. Hang on a sec. Yeah, here we go.

Henry Wagons with Freight Train Going South. Emma Donovan prior to him with Black Nation. Leisha Louise with Saturday Night. She has an album here in the Hot Lot. So does Richard J. Franklin with his song Cry Freedom. You're on 2Bob 104.7 FM and I'm Brunwyn with you this morning for AM Music. All right, here's all the time. The time is 21 minutes past 9.

is the time is 21 minutes past nine, and at about 9:30 it'll be the Raves. But this is from the Waves, their album Ironbark, and a song called The Shack.

mother said, well, that's no place to raise your kids. But if they ever tried it, I would have told them a thing or two. Because that one-room shack with no modern conveniences, it was the finest home I knew. And sure, there might have been things we missed out on not living in town. But you know what? The townsfolk. Because out here with no distractions around, the important things

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0: So just a reminder about our blues and jazz shows on Two Bob. 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The AM Music featured album that I'll be playing for you this morning is Mick Thomas's Roving Commission. That's called First Step in a Homeward Direction. Two Bob's albums of the week are Alison Russell, Within the Hour of Chaos, Joey's Coop with Sawdust Memories, Katie Noonan, her album Alone But All One, and Jude Pascal with Today Is The Day. I'll just let you know what's happening on 2 Bob during today. So I'm Bronwyn, I'm with you for AM Music until 11 o'clock. And then Brian Weiss with Off The Record. Then at Midday Magazine with Noel. He'll take you through till 2 o'clock where we have The Fourth Estate at 2. 2:30, Women on the Line. 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Till the morning with Full Quid with Andy B. And then Tom Ferrier at 12 with Siesta. And so on. Okay, so I'll play. Oh, the time is 9:33 and a half. Alison Russell from an album of the week. Her album is called In the Hour of Chaos. And this song is No Springtime.

from Beans on Toast. That's their current album, fairly new one for them, Kill Them With Kindness, and a song called That's Why I Don't Drink Tequila Anymore. And before them, Indra Rios Moore with Little Black Train, Gillian Welsh and David Rawlings with Empty Train, Load of Sky. And one from an album of the week, Alison Russell and her song No Springtime. And time is 9:47 or 9:48, so that's 12 minutes before 10. At 10, National Radio News, and then the featured album from Mick Thomas and the Roving Commission. I'm Brunwyn with you, this morning for AM Music on 2BOB. Okay, another one out of the hot lot. This is, remember this guy, Jesse Tree, but Jesse Tree is with Jacinta Simons, and they have collaborated together to make an album called Lost in the Wild. And this song is Outrun the Sun.

It's from R.L. Burnside with Lyrics Born. That was Someday Baby. And Elin Jewell with Beat the Drum. It's just a couple of minutes before the news. So another one out of the hot lot. Sam Buckley, his album Blue Ocean, will take us up to the news at 10.